0: tomorrow is Christmas. It's practically here.
1: After 26 years, it's been confirmed that The Grinch is getting a part two. Now get the tissues ready, as Harry Styles took a step away from his Wembley shows to perform at Meltdown Festival, and there was not a dry eye in the house.

0: Madonna has revealed that she had one specific requirement to dating whenever she was growing up. And I'm not gonna lie, it's pretty weird.
1: I would date guys based on whether they had bathtubs and showers I could use. So I'd be like, so where do you live? I mean, like, I live on the Upper West Side. I'm like, do you have a bathtub?
0: It's Friday, and that means only one thing. A whole load of new bangers have been dropped. Kicking it off with Jazzy, whose debut album, Peace and Patience, is set for release on October 23rd. But she's treated us to a brand new track called Invisible. Now to Jax Jones, who dropped Pulling Me Back while DJing and running on a treadmill at the same time. And to top it all off, Miles Smith has released his long-awaited debut album, My Mess, My Heart, My Life, and it does not disappoint. Ooh, I hit you, hit how much I want you, hit how much I love you, hit how much you know. Jamie Lynn Spears had her daughter Maddie at the age of 16, and she's spoken out about how fame affected her pregnancy and how she overcame it.
2: Moved to the middle of nowhere, but actually Mississippi, even in the further middle of nowhere, because I didn't want to be around the paparazzi and that stuff, and that didn't stop. There was at least like 15 to 20 paparazzi followed me everywhere I went.
0: Venezuela Fury is a month into married life with Noah Price, and it's looking like things are getting a little tense. The pair have been live streaming their day-to-day life, and when she cooked him dinner, he wasn't too impressed.
3: It wasn't nice. I said that. Don't eat it,
4: because
3: it won't be nice.
4: It tastes nice, it's just lumpy.
0: Amazon have cancelled Andrew Garfield's new movie about AI titled Artificial. The film was to follow the creation of OpenAI and all the behind the scenes. And Amazon haven't said why they cancelled it, but fans have noticed something. Now, Amazon has a long-running relationship with OpenAI after announcing a $50 billion investment, with Jeff Bezos also being a leading advocate for developing AI technology. And for more on the hottest trending stories, add Spin to your social feeds. 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

0: 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Now, whenever I was thinking about the whole situation, I was like, you know what? If one of them drops out, we probably won't even notice that he's gone. December 10 are up next on Spin.
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0: Lewis Capaldi on Summer's number one hit music station. You're hanging out with Emer, and I'm going to be giving you all those important cash machine details, as well as music from this lady. She's been teasing new music over on her Instagram, and I am dying for it to come out. 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
0: Hey, it's Emer. First up, it might be a little bit too early to be talking about Christmas, but this guy is coming back.
8: Tomorrow is Christmas. It's practically here.
0: After 26 years, it's been confirmed that The Grinch is getting a part two. Now get the tissues ready, as Harry Styles took a step away from his Wembley shows to perform at Meltdown Festival, and there was not a dry eye in the house.

0: Madonna has revealed that she had one specific requirement to dating whenever she was growing up. And I'm not gonna lie, it's pretty weird.
1: I would date guys based on whether they had bathtubs and showers I could use. So then I'd be like, so where do you live? And then, like, I live on the Upper West Side. I'm like, do you have a bathtub?
0: It's Friday, and that means only one thing. A whole load of new bangers have been dropped. Kicking it off with Jazzy, whose debut album, Peace and Patience, is set for release on October 23rd. But she's treated us to a brand new track called Invisible. Now to Jax Jones, who dropped Pulling Me Back while DJing and running on a treadmill at the same time. And to top it all off, Miles Smith has released his long-awaited debut album, My Mess, My Heart, My Life, and it does not disappoint. Ooh, I hate you, hate how much I want you, hate how much I love you, hate how much you know. Jamie Lynn Spears had her daughter Maddie at the age of 16, and she's spoken out about how fame affected her pregnancy and how she overcame it.
2: Moved to the middle of nowhere, but actually Mississippi, even in the further middle of nowhere, because I didn't want to be around the paparazzi and that stuff, and that didn't stop. There was at least like 15 to 20 paparazzi followed me everywhere I went.
0: Venezuela Fury is a month into married life with Noah Price, and it's looking like things are getting a little tense. The pair have been live streaming their day-to-day life, and when she cooked him dinner, he wasn't too impressed.
3: Lumpy.
4: I know. It wasn't nice. I said that. Don't eat it because it won't be nice.
3: It tastes nice. It's just lumpy.
0: Amazon have cancelled Andrew Garfield's new movie about AI titled Artificial. The film was to follow the creation of OpenAI and all the behind the scenes. And Amazon haven't said why they cancelled it, but fans have noticed something. Now, Amazon has a long-running relationship with OpenAI after announcing a $50 billion investment, with Jeff Bezos also being a leading advocate for developing AI technology. And for more on the hottest trending stories, add Spin to your social feeds. 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We're coming to the end of June, and the summer isn't summering so far. The clouds are still there. Yeah, we've got the heat, but it's not the blue sky that we want. But with €200,000, the world is your oyster. You could go anywhere. You could get a private jet. Turks and Caicos, what are we thinking? Well, that is the exact amount that's locked and loaded into the cash machine, and it's never been easier to enter because there's now two ways that you can do it. You can visit our Spin website, Cash Machine, where you can enter online, and that just got a whole lot easier because we now support Apple Pay and Google Pay for an even faster entry. 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

0: Morgan C. Tree on Spin. You might be thinking to yourself right now, it's getting a little bit late. I think I should go home. Absolutely not. The night is still young. The sun isn't out yet. And Kygo is on the way to keep you in those bright, vibey spirits. It's up next on Spin.
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2: 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Because she was in town, we brought her into the studio. 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

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And if you fancy listening to a bit more Irish music like this guy, make sure that you download the Go Laid app, click on our All Irish stream, where you're only going to find the best of new Irish artists 24/7 non-stop. It's Niall Horan, Tastes So Good.

Alex Warren, you've been hanging out with Emer on Spin. A material lover, yeah. Your night might only be starting, but unfortunately, mine has come to an end. Not to worry though, just because I'm gone, it doesn't mean that the music stops. Sienna Sparrow is coming up next, and Jessica Spencer's going to be back from 7 a.m. to give you all those important cash machine details. I'll catch you again.

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2: Hey, it's Emer. First up, it might be a little bit too early to be talking about Christmas, but this guy is coming back.
3: Tomorrow is Christmas. It's practically here.
2: After 26 years, it's been confirmed that The Grinch is getting a part two. Now get the tissues ready, as Harry Styles took a step away from his Wembley shows to perform at Meltdown Festival, and there was not a dry eye in the house.

0: Madonna has revealed that she had one specific requirement to dating whenever she was growing up. And I'm not gonna lie, it's pretty weird.
1: I would date guys based on whether they had bathtubs and showers I could use. So I'd be like, so where do you live? And they're like, I live on the Upper West Side. I'm like, do you have a bathtub?
0: It's Friday, and that means only one thing. A whole load of new bangers have been dropped. Kicking it off with Jazzy, whose debut album, Peace and Patience, is set for release on October 23rd. But she's treated us to a brand new track called Invisible. Now to Jax Jones, who dropped Pulling Me Back while DJing and running on a treadmill at the same time. And to top it all off, Miles Smith has released his long-awaited debut album, My Mess, My Heart, My Life, and it does not disappoint. Ooh, I hit you, hit how much I want you, hit how much I love you, hit how much you know. Jamie Lynn Spears had her daughter Maddie at the age of 16, and she's spoken out about how fame affected her pregnancy and how she overcame it.
2: I moved to the middle of nowhere, but actually Mississippi, even in the further middle of nowhere, because I didn't want to be around the paparazzi and that stuff, and that didn't stop. There was at least like 15 to 20 paparazzi followed me everywhere I went.
0: Venezuela Fury is a month into married life with Noah Price, and it's looking like things are getting a little tense. The pair have been live streaming their day-to-day life, and when she cooked him dinner, he wasn't too impressed.
3: It
4: tasted lumpy.
3: I know. It wasn't nice. I said that. Don't eat it, because it won't be nice.
4: It tastes nice.
0: It's
4: just lumpy.
0: Amazon have cancelled Andrew Garfield's new movie about AI, titled Artificial. The film was to follow the creation of OpenAI and all the behind the scenes. And Amazon haven't said why they cancelled it, but fans have noticed something. Now, Amazon has a long-running relationship with OpenAI after announcing a $50 billion investment, with Jeff Bezos also being a leading advocate for developing AI technology. And for more on the hottest trending stories, add Spin to your social feeds.

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2: Hey, it's Emer. First up, it might be a little bit too early to be talking about Christmas, but this guy is coming back.
3: Tomorrow is Christmas. It's practically here.
2: After 26 years, it's been confirmed that The Grinch is getting a part two. Now get the tissues ready, as Harry Styles took a step away from his Wembley shows to perform at Meltdown Festival, and there was not a dry eye in the house.

0: Madonna has revealed that she had one specific requirement to dating whenever she was growing up. And I'm not gonna lie, it's pretty weird.
1: I would date guys based on whether they had bathtubs and showers I could use. So I'd be like, so where do you live? I mean, like, I live on the upper side. I'm like, do you have a bathtub?
0: It's Friday, and that means only one thing. A whole load of new bangers have been dropped. Kicking it off with Jazzy, whose debut album, Peace and Patience, is set for release on October 23rd. But she's treated us to a brand new track called Invisible. Now to Jax Jones, who dropped Pulling Me Back while DJing and running on a treadmill at the same time. And to top it all off, Miles Smith has released his long-awaited debut album, My Mess, My Heart, My Life, and it does not disappoint. Ooh, I hate you, hate how much I want you, hate how much I love you, hate how much you know. Jamie Lynn Spears had her daughter Maddie at the age of 16, and she's spoken out about how fame affected her pregnancy and how she overcame it.
2: Moved to the middle of nowhere, but actually Mississippi, even in the further middle of nowhere, because I didn't want to be around the paparazzi and that stuff, and that didn't stop. There was at least like 15 to 20 paparazzi followed me everywhere I went.
0: Venezuela Fury is a month into married life with Noah Price, and it's looking like things are getting a little tense. The pair have been live streaming their day-to-day life, and when she cooked him dinner, he wasn't too impressed.
3: It was lumpy.
4: I know. It wasn't nice. I said that. Don't eat it, because it won't be nice.
3: It is nice. It's
0: just
3: lumpy.
0: Amazon have cancelled Andrew Garfield's new movie about AI titled Artificial. The film was to follow the creation of OpenAI and all the behind the scenes. And Amazon haven't said why they cancelled it, but fans have noticed something. Now, Amazon has a long-running relationship with OpenAI after announcing a $50 billion investment, with Jeff Bezos also being a leading advocate for developing AI technology. And for more on the hottest trending stories, add Spin to your social feeds. Baby, let's
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3: Hey, it's Emer. First up, it might be a little bit too early to be talking about Christmas, but this guy is coming back.
4: Tomorrow is Christmas. It's practically here.
3: After 26 years, it's been confirmed that The Grinch is getting a part two. Now get the tissues ready, as Harry Styles took a step away from his Wembley shows to perform at Meltdown Festival, and there was not a dry eye in the house.

0: Madonna has revealed that she had one specific requirement to dating whenever she was growing up. And I'm not gonna lie, it's pretty weird.
1: I would date guys based on whether they had bathtubs and showers I could use. So I'd be like, so where do you live? I mean, like, I live on the Upper West Side. I'm like, do you have a bathtub?
0: It's Friday, and that means only one thing. A whole load of new bangers have been dropped. Kicking it off with Jazzy, whose debut album, Peace and Patience, is set for release on October 23rd. But she's treated us to a brand new track called Invisible. Now to Jax Jones, who dropped Pulling Me Back while DJing and running on a treadmill at the same time. And to top it all off, Miles Smith has released his long-awaited debut album, My Mess, My Heart, My Life, and it does not disappoint. Ooh, I hit you, hit how much I want you, hit how much I love you, hit how much you know. Jamie Lynn Spears had her daughter Maddie at the age of 16, and she's spoken out about how fame affected her pregnancy and how she overcame it.
2: I moved to the middle of nowhere, but actually Mississippi, even in the further middle of nowhere, because I didn't want to be around the paparazzi and that stuff, and that didn't stop. There was at least like 15 to 20 paparazzi followed me everywhere I went.
0: Venezuela Fury is a month into married life with Noah Price, and it's looking like things are getting a little tense. The pair have been live streaming their day-to-day life, and when she cooked him dinner, he wasn't too impressed.
3: It
4: kind of lumpy.
3: I know. It wasn't nice. I said that. Don't eat it because it won't be nice.
4: It tastes nice. It's just lumpy.
0: Amazon have cancelled Andrew Garfield's new movie about AI titled Artificial. The film was to follow the creation of OpenAI and all the behind the scenes. And Amazon haven't said why they cancelled it, but fans have noticed something. Now, Amazon has a long-running relationship with OpenAI after announcing a $50 billion investment, with Jeff Bezos also being a leading advocate for developing AI technology. And for more on the hottest trending stories, add Spin to your social feeds.
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2: Hey, it's Emer. First up, it might be a little bit too early to be talking about Christmas, but this guy is coming back.
3: Tomorrow is Christmas. It's practically here.
2: After 26 years, it's been confirmed that The Grinch is getting a part two. Now get the tissues ready, as Harry Styles took a step away from his Wembley shows to perform at Meltdown Festival, and there was not a dry eye in the house.

0: Madonna has revealed that she had one specific requirement to dating whenever she was growing up. And I'm not gonna lie, it's pretty weird.
1: I would date guys based on whether they had bathtubs and showers I could use. So I'd be like, so where do you live? I mean, like, I live on the Upper West Side. I'm like, do you have a bathtub?
0: It's Friday, and that means only one thing. A whole load of new bangers have been dropped. Kicking it off with Jazzy, whose debut album, Peace and Patience, is set for release on October 23rd. But she's treated us to a brand new track called Invisible. Now to Jax Jones, who dropped Pulling Me Back while DJing and running on a treadmill at the same time. And to top it all off, Miles Smith has released his long-awaited debut album, My Mess, My Heart, My Life, and it does not disappoint. Ooh, I hit you, hit how much I want you, hit how much I love you, hit how much you know. Jamie Lynn Spears had her daughter Maddie at the age of 16, and she's spoken out about how fame affected her pregnancy and how she overcame it.
2: Moved to the middle of nowhere, but actually Mississippi, even in the further middle of nowhere, because I didn't want to be around the paparazzi and that stuff, and that didn't stop. There was at least like 15 to 20 paparazzi followed me everywhere I went.
0: Venezuela Fury is a month into married life with Noah Price, and it's looking like things are getting a little tense. The pair have been live streaming their day-to-day life, and when she cooked him dinner, he wasn't too impressed.
3: It wasn't nice. I said that. Don't eat it,
4: because
3: it won't be nice.
4: It tastes nice, it's just lumpy.
0: Amazon have cancelled Andrew Garfield's new movie about AI titled Artificial. The film was to follow the creation of OpenAI and all the behind the scenes. And Amazon haven't said why they cancelled it, but fans have noticed something. Now, Amazon has a long-running relationship with OpenAI after announcing a $50 billion investment, with Jeff Bezos also being a leading advocate for developing AI technology. And for more on the hottest trending stories, add Spin to your social feeds.
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1: 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It costs us all. 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

0: Tatu an seir spin mud an new le mé féin Jeff Spencer mud in mai chun tatu. 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A gur dúos a rith an seachtain ar Fully Charged de Emma Dave agus Fiona agus Marty Guilfoyle. Vi si de kind fwin finted.
1: And it's fair to say if you've listened to the show for a while, you will know that Dave and I in particular have been on a huge vinted buzz for quite some time now. I saw a stat yesterday, I can't remember it off the top of my head, but it was just one of the papers reporting on its massive influx over the last year and secondhand buying is up. I think it's one of the top five retailers now in the UK, like in the mix with the likes of the Zara's and the H&M's and all that, which is massive, which is really cool as well. But yeah, I love vintage. I'm obsessed. I sell stuff. I buy stuff. Martin came into the show last week and you've kind of been surrounded by my vintage obsession.
2: Yeah, like we sit down and we plan the segments, and there was a segment last week where I just took a back seat and just let you guys have a chat because you were talking about how obsessed with vintage you were. Mm. And I was like, right, I can't come into work now and not know what they're talking about.
1: So market research.
2: So and my other half, she's on it. She scrolls on it. So on the Friday, we were like, what we do later? And we agreed that we're going to go home, get an early night and watch The Crown. I'm watching The Crown now. I know I'm way behind.
1: Sorry, what's it? That's a whole other conversation. Chalk that down for tomorrow.
2: So behind, but we're on to season two now anyway. She's already seen it. But anyway, that's besides the point. Did we end up watching The Crown? No. I spent my Friday night on Vinted hours, and I was like, I get the hype now. So I have two t-shirts and they're on the way.
1: Amazing.
2: I haven't posted anything to sell. I've just bought two t-shirts in the same size and same color that I have already.
1: But it's funny, isn't it? Because that's the thing. When you say, for example, if you went to that shop to buy them, those t-shirts could have had their moments 2 years ago and you're not around
2: anymore.
1: That's
2: it. So I was able to search for them. I could just search specifically for them, and I found two people in England who had the exact t-shirts, the fit that I like, and hopefully they arrived this week.
1: Now here's the thing. Producer Callum was not into Vinted at all when Dave and I were talking about it. It just wasn't his thing. But then he's packing up at the moment, leaving Santry in the next couple of months, so wants to do a bit of downsizing. I was like, Callum, you need to download Vinted. You have to. It's such a good moneymaker as well. I'd say over the last year, I've probably made in total now. It's not huge.
2: Well, I'm down money. So
1: I think overall I'm down money as well from what I've bought. But what I've earned is probably like 300 quid. Like,
2: it's stuff that would just sit there throwing it out.
1: Yeah, exactly. And I've been trying to manage this capsule order for a while. But Callum, I was like, you need to use it to get rid of stuff. And all of a sudden, Callum is a Vinted addict.
3: It's
1: problem.
3: Unbelievable. So it's like, in my head, it's the modern day eBay.
1: Yeah.
3: Because I remember when I used to live in the UK, I used eBay to get rid of a good bit of like technology and things like that. I had some old computers and there was nothing like this at the time. So you've got to put everything on eBay. Mm-hmm. But there was loads of buyers and sellers fees on eBay. Yeah. On Vinted, it's just like, you just put it up. And the price that you pay or the price that you put is the money that you get.
1: That's it.
3: So I started putting some things up at the early last week or the week before. And as soon as something was going up, within 5 minutes, I was getting people messaging me, like, is this available?
2: This was like a mini business for you. You're like an entrepreneur with it.
3: I'm going to the post office every day. I love it. It's so fun. Yeah.
1: And you know as well, if you're on Vinted, you know, the way like you get like loads of points and ratings if you post your stuff quickly.
2: Oh,
1: I really like seeing the notification going, you only have 3 days left to send this item. Whereas Callum's like, it sold a minute ago, I'm off to the post office.
2: What do you mean you only have 3 days left? You should be selling it that day now, honestly.
1: Should be posting it that day.
3: Yeah.
2: Or selling it.
1: I feel like sometimes if I know something else is going to sell, I'm like, hang for tomorrow so you can just get the two bits gone.
2: Very good.
1: You know what I mean?
3: Last night I had a hoodie that was up for 15 quid and I was like, I'll take a tenner for it. And this was just before I went to bed and I accepted the offer last night. This morning I woke up, saw it, he'd paid. So I'm off to the post office today. You're getting it 24 hours less than you actually got it. I'm such a good seller. But anyway,
1: I'd say he's Vinted's best seller. Yeah. But the big thing, Callum, I was saying to you was, like, you get great clothes as well and stuff and everything. And he was like, no, I will not buy a single thing.
3: I won't even go
1: to the main feed. The
2: seller's market.
1: I'm just a seller. I just want to sell stuff. I want to downsize. And he's officially been caught by the book.
3: I've been buying. So I had about 40 quid in my Vinted credit. I didn't export it into my bank. It was just in my account. So I was like, this is free money.
1: Yeah.
3: I didn't have this money before, so I'm just going to use it even though I'm trying to downsize. So I got something and I did my first ever purchase.
1: Yay.
3: And I haggled him down from 30 to 20.
2: Oh, very good.
3: And it was just the thrill of it. Right? Like, and I brought it in for you this morning because it's something that I want you to open. I've already looked at it just to make, because you have to accept it to make sure that it's good quality.
1: And that the person gets their fee, yeah.
3: Yeah. So I'm going to give it to you and I want you to describe what it is because I think you're going to be so proud of me. This is the first thing of this that
1: I
3: own.
1: I'm going to get Marty to open it.
2: Why am I opening it?
1: Go on, open it up. See what it is.
2: Okay.
1: We're going to be proud of Callum, essentially. What I see is a bit of orange coming out of that.
3: It's the first one of these that I've ever owned.
2: Oh my God. I see an Umbro tag. Is this what I think it is?
3: Go and have a look.
2: Oh my God.
3: I don't have one of these.
2: I had one of these. Oh my God. Is it what I think it is? I think it is. It's the Orange Opal Alternative Ireland jersey. Yay! Oh my.
3: Isn't that such a cool
2: God,
3: jersey?
2: I used to wear this, Callum, every day when I was younger.
3: Did you?
2: Yeah, like it never came off. It stank, so it did. My parents couldn't get me out of it. That is beautiful.
1: How vintage is that?
3: I think it's 96.
1: Oh, beautiful. Class. Yeah.
3: There's a couple of threads at the back or whatever, but I had to.
1: Who cares?
2: You got this for €20.
3: 20 quid.
2: Oh my God.
3: I thought that, and I got it down from 30.
2: Smells great.
3: Yeah, well, he's washed
1: that's the thing. You can wash it as well when you take stuff in.
2: You have to trust that they're going to do that, though.
1: No. You wash it when you take it in. As soon as I
2: open just
1: my...
2: Have you not thrown this on yet?
3: Obviously, no,
2: I
3: not
2: just
3: yet.
2: Opened it.
1: Yeah.
2: Callum, get that on there.
1: Oh, go on, Callum.
4: OMG, I'm back again. I'm glad you got it.
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0: se é spin mar an nniu le mé féin Jeff Spencer. Agus an acatú scanam riomh agus ar an deras a credits. Bhí na tíirmí best boy agus grip an sin. Well, bhí Marty Guilfoyle ag caiint faoi seo. It went on shocked and unshuttered, fully charged their spin.
1: And when I was on the show last week, I was talking about being an extra.
0: Yes.
1: And I was giving an insight to what it's like to be on set, ladies and gentlemen, a superstar in films and sitcoms, where you get to be on set and be with the stars, but not actually be a star, which is what I like about it.
0: Yeah,
1: no,
0: yeah.
1: I do love that part. Because why don't people believe me when I say this? I deliberately do not want to have lines on anything. I want to sit there and just get paid to do nothing, but then be able to watch it back and go, ha, that's me having a croissant in the background.
0: you're in it for the free croissant.
1: The free croissant, yeah. Yeah, a little bit of payday as well.
0: Okay, cool.
1: However, apart from the extras,

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1: Crowd shot of people just walking down the street in New York City. You wouldn't get, okay.
2: Yeah, imagine the credits then.
1: I get it.
2: Anyway, yeah. One of the roles that pops up is the key grip. Any ideas what the key grip does?
1: So when you're, sorry, this, when you're watching the credits, it might say key grip and then credits
2: and the name. Yeah, yeah.
1: Like John O'Shea, whatever.
2: Yeah.
1: Key grip. I have no idea. I wouldn't even be able to stab a guess at what a key grip is. Nothing.
3: I would say grip would be a man or a woman that holds something like a pole.
1: Yeah.
3: So like very, you are the pole person.
2: No, Callum, we're going to give you that. 100%. Yep. Yeah. And they make the difficult shots possible. So they hold the likes of the camera and stuff, make it glide across the room.
1: Grip.
2: Yeah.
1: Key grip. Interesting.
2: So yeah, it does sound like someone who's kind of lost their keys.
1: Yeah, for sure.
2: So well done, Callum. All right.
1: Okay, nice.
2: This one now, the best boy.
3: It's Emma's dog.
1: Yeah. My dog. The best boy. It's obviously, is it gender specific or is it just an archaic name that could be any gender? I finding hard to stab a guess. Maybe this is the person who gets brownie points for just being sound on set the whole way through. Yeah.
3: Who was the best person behaved on set? For me, best boy kind of giving me best man vibes. So someone who's very organized, like an assistant.
2: Oh, Callum. Yeah, they organize the crew, equipment, and day-to-day logistics of their department.
3: Who's the best boy?
2: Yeah.
3: Who's your best
2: Callum's
3: boy?
2: The best boy.
1: Callum's the best boy.
2: Oh, my God. This one is brilliant.
1: Callum. Yeah.
2: Callum, 2 for 2. Okay.
1: Yeah, he's doing
2: what about the gaffer? What do you think the gaffer was?
1: The gaffer is the person who lets you into the house for a pee when you're bursting.
2: Yeah. I know what Callum's going
3: to
2: say.
3: Well, so to me, gaffer, football players would call their manager gaffer.
2: Yeah, yeah, yeah.
3: But I'm going to go rogue from that and someone who puts down gaffer tape.
2: No, I can't give you that one.
1: Well done, Callum, though. You're using logic really well here.
2: I hope I'm inspiring people to think, you know, there are so many jobs out there that we don't know about.
3: Mm. I love all the behind the scenes stuff.
2: And like, I can't imagine, where would you even apply for this? Like, where do you apply to be a gaffer?
1: Yeah, do you ever just think of someone's job and being like, but
2: how did you get there? Yeah. Yeah, so this person, the gaffer, is responsible. So obviously they have a photographer on set to get the stills. The gaffer is responsible for the lighting. So the photographer doesn't even do that. The gaffer controls the lighting of the stills. So technically it has nothing to do with the actual film itself. That's it's the stills used afterwards.
1: Very rogue name for it though, isn't it?
2: Yeah.
3: I'll give you a person.
2: Yeah. How about Dolly Grip? What are we thinking about Dolly Grip?
3: Oh, I can tell you this
1: Go
3: one.
1: On,
2: no,
1: Tom.
2: No.
3: No, because I know what a dolly is. Dolly is a kind of camera as well. So is it someone who moves the dolly camera?
2: Yes. Yeah. It's you know when like the camera could like zoom up on somebody and they start walking and it pulls all the way back real dramatically.
1: Yeah.
2: And the dolly grips of the person doing that.
1: That's a machine these days, but no, it's still a person.
3: No, it's all, cool. It's all like, you see a lot of these sweeping shots are all like one person on a machine.
1: That's
3: it's great.
2: I'll give you one more because this one, and you'll probably guess it, because continuity supervisor.
1: Continuity supervisor, making sure that if you are wearing the jacket with one button open when you were filming yesterday, that you're picking up that scene with the button still open on that shirt. And continuity gets called out a lot by people.
2: I think it's too strict. So when I was a barman on Fair City for years, every Tuesday I went in, I was a barman. So that was featured extra because I was a barman.
1: Okay.
2: When I was done. Because God forbid the barman would be out and about. So the continuity supervisor would say, Martin, you can go home. We don't need the barman for anything else. But they'd be shooting scenes outside and stuff. But God forbid, like I said, the barman would be walking in the background.
1: Okay.
2: You
1: know, okay.
2: Like, the barman can't be there. He was in the bar.
3: Oh, that'd be a bit of me now. A bit of being pedantic.
1: It's a lot of...
2: Callum
1: loves being pedantic. Callum, pedantic farmer. But in, like, you'd be great at it. But I would feel that the weight of that, when we had sleep at night, being like, oh my God, was the curl still in the same position on her face?
3: Yeah. And it's like he had a full glass of water and now he's only got a quarter glass.
1: Yeah.
3: And then he's got a full glass again.
2: And then that's when they take pictures and they bring the gaffer in. And you know what I mean? That's when everyone gets used. Yeah.
1: It's really interesting. Callum, afraid it doesn't work out, I think that's your job.
3: I'm going to be the most pedantic person in the cinema.
1: All the actors would hate it. But you'd never get called out on Twitter for not having your continuity right.
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back to the time when we party all night. Ain't no stopping this vibe till we turn off the lights. DJ, turn the volume to the max. It's making me high, it's giving me life. Take me back to the time when we party all night. Ain't no stopping this vibe till we turn off the lights. Turn the volume to the max. It's making me high, DJ. Turn the volume to the max.

0: spin maniu agus er hoúlatíú an nucht as bratin i ré an seachtain faoi mean so síalta agus daine yoga.
1: Kind of a mixed reaction naturally from the under-16s with the news that they are doing what Australia did and banning social media for people under the age of 16. Now this will come into effect in spring of 2027. They've obviously a lot to figure out and work with Metas and TikToks and whoever on the background on this. But Australia did it, and I've listened to a few podcasts, and in Australia they were kind of off the cuff talking about the social media ban. It's not exactly what I was going to the podcast for or anything, but apparently, you know, if you really want to be on social media, the under-16s were finding a way to get on there over there. I don't know, Keir Starmer in the UK yesterday saying that they're really going to put a blanket ban on this. He was confident that the ban can be affected, but did acknowledge that some children can find a way around it. I obviously know that I don't, if you're under 16 now, I don't want you to be like, oh, you're one, like, how annoying. But like, I got through my teenage years with no social media and I kind of liked it, yeah, to be honest. And I do think back now, and like, I was that person who said, God, it's so hard for the kids now that they never really have a break from social media. Whereas like, it all started as we were kind of coming to the end of our teenage years and we did have a life without it. Yeah. You know what I mean?
2: I am with you on that 100%. You couldn't pay me enough money to go back and be a teenager now.
1: No. I think they have it worse than any generation that came before them. But talking yesterday to the press, a BBC journalist went to a school chatting to the kids, and this reporter got chatting to this one young girl in particular who was just brilliant, right?
3: Tell me how you felt when you heard the Prime Minister say no more social media for you.
4: I didn't think it would actually happen. I kind of believed that he'd chicken out of it and give it more time or more consideration, but he seems pretty sure of it, and I'm not sure if I agree with him.
1: Okay, so a lot of people will find it really difficult, obviously, to be without it, having had it. That's worse. If you never have it in the first place, you don't know what you're missing out on. But when your life is to be on TikTok and you're scrolling in bed before school, going to school the next morning, it's very hard to take it away. But what's amazing is this girl has gone hugely viral. I love the quickness of this reply. The journalist went on to ask her another question.
3: Earlier, we looked at screen time. What was your screen time over the weekend?
4: 9 hours.
3: 9 hours. So suddenly, you're going to have a lot more time to fill. And what will you do?
4: Stare at a wall.
3: Okay.
1: Stare at a wall. I love this girl.
4: Stare at a wall.
1: This went all over social media platforms yesterday. Ironically, it was everywhere you looked. Just this whole thing of this girl going,
4: stare at a wall.
1: That's what I will be doing when you take this off me, Mr. Starmer.
2: What do you do in that situation, though, when you're the BBC? Like, she just went, okay.
1: Fair enough.
2: You should have, there should have been a little bit more to play along with that. She panicked.
1: Yeah, she's funny.
2: Are journalists not allowed to be funny and have a life?
1: Oh,
2: no.
1: Yeah, maybe not if you work for the Biebs. But I was thinking of alternatives if you were in that situation, other things you could do that we actually did when we were like 16.
2: We're so
1: that
2: old.
1: Might seem really boring now, but we're actually kind of go crack. You can ring someone's house phone to talk to them instead of DMing them on TikTok. You can ring and you can have an awkward chat with their dad before they go and get your friend,
2: very
1: and then you'll have a chat on the house phone and everyone in the house can hear you. Instead, you can do this thing called burning CDs, not literally setting them on fire, but you can put really embarrassing names on CDs and give them to your friends the next morning. You can hang around the shop for no reason at all.
2: No, Emma,
1: this
2: are brilliant.
1: Is something that I'd like to come back, and we've talked about our passion for loitering on this show a lot, and I think loitering needs to make a comeback.
2: No, I hate it. No, don't get me started.
1: Harmless loitering is fun, I loitered for my entire teenage years and it did me no harm. I loved a bit of loitering. You can call to your friend's house and ask their mom if they can come out rather than getting onto them online. You can wait all day for one song to come on the radio and you'll actually hear the whole thing, not 15 seconds of it as well. And this is something that's crazy. You can agree to meet someone at 7 p.m. at that place and you just have to trust.
2: I just trust they're going to be there.
1: You don't have the location, nothing.
2: Very good. That was very good.
1: One more time for this lady, please.
4: Stare at a wall.

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1: I'm not
0: handing in my resignation but I do think I have a new Nixer.
1: Oh.
0: This is potentially going to be very lucrative for me. So I have a friend called Hannah. And Hannah might be listening right now, I'm not sure. But Hannah has two beautiful children. And Evie, her little girl, and I mean this in the non-cockiest possible way, is a huge fan of me.
1: Oh, no.
0: Evie just likes hanging out with me. And her and her brother and Hannah, they come over sometimes to our house because they like when I do drawings for them and they can colour them in. Mm-hmm. And I get some very strange requests sometimes. Once I was asked to draw a full rugby match. And I said, well, that's
1: draw a rugby match.
0: Draw the full rugby match, including the stadium and the fans and,
1: players,
0: and the players.
1: The officials, the
0: I
1: whole
0: said,
1: lot.
0: Ah, guys, can we just stick with the rugby ball for now? That's a bit of a big ask. We'll be here till Christmas. But I haven't seen the kids in a while. And I was out with Hannah over the weekend. And she was saying, oh, sure, the kids are going mad, going, when are we going to see Emma? We haven't seen Emma in ages. This isn't fair. When can she babysit or when can we go over and do drawing, et cetera, et cetera. But then this is when the offer came in. Big offer for me. It's Evie's 8th birthday party in 2 weeks' time.
1: Okay.
0: And her dream for her birthday party is that Emma Nolan, the DJ, DJs.
1: What?
0: At
1: That's
0: her
1: so
0: 8th
1: cute.
0: Birthday party.
1: Stop.
0: And Hannah tentatively asked me this, going, I presume you have plans, but, you know.
1: Will you DJ her birthday?
0: It would make the 8-year-old's day if Emma Nolan, the DJ from the radio, came over and DJed at her party and did some colouring with all her friends.
1: I mean, what an eclectic offer service that you could offer now.
0: Like. I'm sure there's not many people out there who offer colouring, drawings done by the drawer, and a bit of DJing at a child's birthday party. And I think there's got to be a market for this.
1: Here's
0: if you
1: me
0: want
1: thinking,
0: the double...
1: Like, oh, God.
0: Have you ever been asked to DJ at a child's party, Martin?
1: I have, actually. A very funny one. I won't mention any names, but the big, big boss of the last time we were under a different company umbrella went out to his house for the niece's...
0: No, you didn't.
1: I did.
0: No, you didn't.
1: Out in the gaff for the niece's 9th birthday or something, yeah.
0: You were asked to go out and DJ at it?
1: I was asked to go out
0: That's
1: and DJ
0: so
1: at it.
0: That's so funny. Was it more so for the adults in the evening?
1: Oh, God, yeah.
0: Oh, right, it was.
1: Yeah, well, there was like loads of stuff happening and like, it was incredible for his birthday. Like, but yeah, it was really
0: it like,
1: for the adults.
0: Your sweet 16th type vibe?
1: Yeah, for the sweet 9th. Like, it was, but it was for the adults 100%.
0: Okay,
1: yeah,
0: okay.
1: Yeah.
0: At least you didn't have to
1: but
0: do
1: I wasn't,
0: play the Peppa Pig.
1: I wasn't asked, though, to like, you know, make drawings for anybody to colour in. So I feel like there could have been an extra few bob in it if I offered that service.
0: Yeah. I'm starting to think of the playlist already. Like, it's going to be a lot of fun for the kids, but absolute dread for me. But I said, absolutely, Simon.
1: Oh, you're doing it.
0: I said, yeah, I'll be there with belts on for my girl.
1: I'd be more worried about the drawings, not the playlist.
0: Drawings are fine. Playlist is scary.
1: Has anything popped into your head that you think that they would love, those the kids that age?
0: It's going to be all the Peppa Pig crap, isn't it?
1: No. You can't do that. No,
0: but they liked it. They like.
1: No, it's like Party Rock Anthem, LMFAO, like Gangnam Style kind of thing.
0: They love APT. They love... What else are the kids loving at the moment?
1: BTS, you mean?
0: What? APT, Bruno Mars.
1: Oh, APT. I thought you said ATB and I was like the dance producer from the 90s.
0: You never know. She's a well-versed kid.
1: Yeah.
0: They love a bit of... George Ezra.
1: Yeah, absolutely.
0: Anything George Ezra, which
1: green,
0: pains
1: green
0: me, bit of green grass always does well. So before you wrap up this week, I think I need to work on it. You might help me mixing some of these songs together.
1: Oh yeah, I knew this was coming. I knew it.
0: Marty in the mix on I'll give you a cut.
1: You can pretend it's you.
0: I'll give you a cut of me earning.
1: No, thanks a mil. Hannah Payne well, is she?
2: Let's go. Now let's go. Miss Emma, Dave and Fiona this week.
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Robbie Doherty, Red Light Locale, Get Out of My Head on Sir Spin. Agus an Fortis Farlum Saclor. Murphy Doug on Sir Spin. Agus Rinishid on Aaron. Have at it, Fio. So, shut in ish, much of mine.

0: Bíonntach dog le hafad a bio anse sa spin agus fanlin mar be gacha was go foin cash machine ag chocht agus meike agus John Gibbons ag sin mo chéile gúpla nóméid.
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0: spin agus sé homegrown Irish an chlór le trí ar ceol Lárnach agus ré an seachtain. Bhí Mardy Guilfoyle ar an chlór fully charged a caint faoin ceol aige.
1: Okay, let's remind you of a name who had 10 top 40 hits in the noughties. Jay Sean, ladies and gentlemen.
0: Down.
1: Down. One of the greatest, one of the greatest hip hop and R&B artists. Let's be real,
0: yeah, he was class.
1: Of all time. Recently, he did an interview talking about how he has so many unreleased tracks with some of the biggest artists in the world. We're talking about Nicki Minaj, Lil Wayne, Sean Paul,
0: wow,
1: and one artist that he said is bigger than all of them that he's not allowed to reveal. And I'm like, who's bigger than Nicki Minaj, Sean Paul, and Lil Wayne?
0: Straight away, I'm thinking it's Beyonce.
1: Oh, very good.
0: I feel like
1: she's
0: just so notoriously private, and you know, there's barbed wire around her releases, I'd imagine.
1: Oh, that's a really good show. I couldn't think, she did not come to my mind at all. But all of his friends, would Rihanna be harder to reveal than Beyonce? I don't think so. In the future, maybe.
0: In the future.
1: What do you think?
0: Yeah, pretty
1: much. Rihanna's not old enough yet, I don't think. Rihanna's only like 36 or 37 or something.
0: Is she? Yeah. God, is that album ever going to come? Anyway, so Jay Sean has all these unreleased tracks.
1: All of these unreleased tracks.
0: You probably maybe don't know, but were these all recorded like at that time, like in the noughties?
1: So they are older because he is actually working on new music, and he's told his fans that you can expect something very, very soon. Something he also revealed in the interview, which is really, really cute, is his daughter is a huge Olivia Dean fan, and his daughter wants him to work with Olivia Dean because he'd be the coolest dad then in school.
0: Oh, no way. Oh my God, as far as we're concerned, the fact that he's worked with all these people already.
1: I mean, not a bother. The fact that if Olivia Dean saw that interview and was like, Jay Sean's interested in you working with you, you'd be, she'd reach out to him.
0: I know that time moves on and like genre changes and interest changes, and that's just life. And I know I sound about 92 saying, but I hope when he releases new music, it does have that sound.
1: Yeah, I miss it.
0: Such a special. I only realise now, and again, I realise I sound like my mother when she talks about music she loved. But we were so spoiled growing up with that sound.
1: Because it's amazing how those songs still, to this day, the teenagers that are coming through and listening to music, they know them. They just don't know the names of them. Like, for example, there's a version of Florida Loe play at my gigs.
0: Yeah.
1: And they'll request it, but they'll just request Apple Bottom Jeans.
0: They don't know
1: who sang it, they don't know the name of it, and they don't know the words to the verses. It's just the middle part, so I can't play the rest of the song.
0: But the fact
1: that they're like, you know, 16, 17, 18, requesting Apple Bottom Jeans, I'm like, that track is from the noughties, you know?
0: That's cool.
1: They never die.
0: They call it Apple Bottom Jeans.
1: They're so old. Now, Jay Sean has unfortunately revealed he can't leak these songs, even though his friends are telling him, damn, leak these songs, yes. Jay, these are big artists. So I decided to go back through the archives for the crack here, and I've worked with some really cool people. Now, not Nicki Minaj and Sean Paul, but the likes of Connor McAvoy and Madea and stuff, and Nicole O'Brien, and I found 5 demos that are sitting over the last 8 years unheard and unreleased.
0: These are Mardy Guilfoyle singles.
1: They're not finished now. They're nowhere near finished.
0: Potential singles.
1: So
0: unreleased. Oh, go on.
1: The first one I'd love to give you a little bit of a clip of is a throwback to a Sugar Babes track. It's called Get Sexy.
0: Okay.
1: Tell me what you think of this one, all right?

0: question about the Sugar Babes. Did they take that song from Too Sexy for My Shoes?
1: Oh, absolutely.
0: So
1: yeah,
0: that
1: yeah, yeah.
0: came first, then the Sugar Babes, then the Marty Guilfoyle.
1: No, this
0: demo.
1: This is just a demo. It's sitting there on release. I actually used this to reach out to the Sugar Babes' manager once and asked them, could I support the Sugar Babes in where were they? The Olympia, I think, last year, and they turned it down. But anyway, we move on. Craig David, big fan of him. Fill Me In. So we once made a version of Fill Me In. Again, it's a bit heavy, but sure, look, we'll give it a listen.
0: This is a demo. It's never been heard before. It's in the Marty Guilfoyle archive.

0: Mars, I prefer it to the original.
1: Fun fact. Listen, just listen to that for a second, right? Sounds like Craig David, doesn't it?
0: That sounds very like Craig
1: David. The guy who I worked on that song with, Connor, he actually went and found somebody who sounds like him.
0: No,
1: that's not
0: way.
1: Craig David. He's just like a Craig David impersonator.
0: What?
1: Yeah, so we threw him like 50 quid to record it. Like, Craig David would look for a little bit more, I reckon. Probably 100 or
0: probably
1: something.
0: Probably look for a little bit more. Yeah,
1: he would,
0: so
1: for sure.
0: Good.
1: And Nicole O'Brien, I released a song with her. We have a demo sitting there called Psycho. I hope she doesn't kill me for playing this on.
0: Are you planning on releasing this?
1: I hope so.

0: Your commentary on this. We'll do one more. And this one is 8 years old. And I had to convince Connor Comack at the time to start this. Because I love a bit of cheese. I love a bit of a sing-along. Okay? Yeah. So I want to know what love is. It's one of the biggest love songs of all time. Can you hear it in your head?
1: I want to know what love
0: is. Now, this is just rough. And I had to convince him. And I was like, please, can we go super cheesy on this? So this is rough. It's not finished yet. It's been sitting there for 8 years.
1: Okay.

0: Imagine, I'm smiling from ear to ear.
1: I
0: want to
1: know
0: it.
1: What love is.
0: It's such a great song for the summer as well.
1: Do you think we should get on to Connor and be like, we finished this?
0: Yeah, on it. That's been around for 8 years.
1: 8 years it's been sitting there.
0: Why is it sitting there?
1: Look, it's very cheesy. I'm like...

0: And then look, if Jay Sean wants to release our collaboration that he's refusing to leak, he can do it if he wants. I don't mind.
1: There's something in there, is there?
0: I think he's myself and Jay Sean, we had a hip hop banger there in 2006, so we did. No, am I? Look, of course I'm lying. OMG, OMG,
2: I'm back again. It's the best of Emma, Dave and Fiona on Spin.

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1: They've done loads. I remember a couple of years ago they did. So you know meanies are a crisp, but they're kind of the puffy crisp.
2: Oh, yeah, yeah.
1: But they did the meanies flavour on the potato crisp.
2: I didn't mind that.
1: No, they weren't too bad. They've done the tie rings again, not the rings, as crisps. They were good. And then they did one years ago, and we were talking about this in the office yesterday, and I really like these, but I don't think a lot of people did, and it was the fizzy cola bottle one.
3: Oh, I liked them.
1: I thought that they were unbelievable.
3: Yeah. Oh, I wouldn't say unbelievable now, but I did like them.
2: Did Tato just do this for Pure? Because it works
1: they
2: every
1: do,
2: time.
1: I think they do a special limited edition one every year.
2: All right, okay.
1: And they're always a little bit quirky, a little bit wacky.
2: Well, this one is interesting. Candy floss. Candy floss is a thing. It gets in your hair. It's very sticky. It's very sugary.
3: Gets in your hair.
2: No, but it's very sugary. Yeah. Do you know what I mean? So how do you put... crisps simply aren't the sugariest.
3: It's all like sweet and savory thing, isn't it?
2: Yeah.
1: Have
2: so
1: you
2: we're going to have a crack.
1: The candy floss grapes?
2: No. From who?
3: Wow.
1: Tesco did them a while back and Aldi did them a while back as well. They're in there.
3: As in the like, fruit?
1: Yeah,
3: like wrapped so in candy floss.
1: They're green grapes, and I don't know what's been done to them, but you bite into them, and instead of tasting like a grape, there's the sweetness there of candy floss.
2: Right, we dig in, guys, and give these a taste.
3: That's very impressive.
2: I'm having a smell. And they smell like normal crisps.
3: They just smell like, they just, not cheese and onion crisps, but like maybe really salted crisps, they kind of smell like.
1: There's a bit of a bang of like a really smell, a slight smell of sweet chili off them.
3: Callum, you are, you must be some crisp connoisseur over there. The language you're using and everything for this, I love it.
2: They're not bad, but they don't taste like candy floss in my opinion. There's no taste of candy floss there for me. They smell like bacon. They taste like bacon fries. Which is obviously not very candy floss.
1: There is a sweetness, but I don't think these ones hit.
2: No, they don't.
1: Well.
2: They're not bad now. As in, like, I don't dislike
3: But that could be another part of the PR thing, isn't it? We just say they're flavoured this and you're going to try them regardless.
2: And what are you going to do? You're going to go to the shop and buy cheese and onion anyway.
3: Yeah, you're going to go back and buy the original ones.
2: Thinking, though, if Tato HQ, if you're looking for ideas this morning, if you are running out of ideas, you know the way? A lot of the times when they go for these limited edition ones, it's based on something that you think smells great as well. So, like, obviously smell and taste in general just so closely connected.
3: Yeah.
2: Some kind of rogue ones that I'd be up for, personally, if they wanted to work on them. I love the smell of fresh paint.
3: So what would the...
2: They wanted to develop limited edition Tato fresh paint taste. And obviously no fresh paint quantity inside. I'd be up for that.
1: When you pop the lid of the tin.
2: Oh, it's so good. Or when you walk into a room 3 days later, it's delicious.
3: But like, what would the flavour be called? Just fresh paint? Really?
2: With that in mind, new car scent.
3: Very good. Yeah.
2: I love those air fresheners.
3: Oh, you buy amazing. Those air fresheners, do you?
2: Occasionally.
3: Yeah, okay.
2: So good. Chlorine.
3: No.
2: That's... I loved so much. You know, when you were a kid and you went off swimming once a week or whatever with school and you'd have your shower and everything, but still for like 24 hours, there's a smell of chlorine off your skin.
3: Oh my God, Tato chlorine.
1: But the taste of chlorine isn't great.
2: No.
1: Like I've accidentally...
2: Of course.
3: Like, they don't taste like candy floss. No, so, exactly. I mean, they could surprise us and they could taste lovely.
2: Not candle. Extinguished candles flavor. So nice. Burny kind of works. Smell of my granny's house flavor.
3: Just your granny's?
2: Just mine.
3: Oh, just yours.
2: Yeah.
3: So they're going to have to go do a day of research
2: down
3: in Waterford.
2: Yeah. Now, I played fiddle or violin when I was a kid.
3: Oh, where's this
2: smell
3: going?
2: Of violin resin.
1: Oh,
2: which is what you put on your bow.
1: Yeah.
2: Make it all lubey.
3: That's a very niche market for Tato, though,
2: lovely.
3: Isn't it?
2: But then the other thing about it is, speaking of violins or fiddles, you know the way there's a hole in the middle of the violin? If you get your nose into that hole, the inside of the violin
3: tastes
2: unreal.
3: No, it doesn't. No, it doesn't.
1: Craig's just WhatsApped there. This might be the most rogue one in the world. And it kind of, on the lines of new car smell, petrol flavour.
3: Oh.
2: Yeah, I fully get that.
3: Hook that too much. Imagine opening a bag of Tato and it reeks of diesel. Oh.
2: Baby.
3: Too early for this feeling.
2: Oh my God.
3: Never too early.
2: Get out with that candy floss. Give us the diesel.
3: Give us the diesel, yeah.
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0: Michelle an sin ain't loving you an Sharpin agus fanlin mar tan níos móchiol iontach ag chocolate just Jamie ag sin a gúpla nóméid.
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0: Antach, just Jamie and Shin le sunrise agus sé homegrown Irish an chlór le trí ar chiol airnach. Imagine my lum suggest Spencer ladza agus tanis mo chiol dain scut ar an bhealach agus beg gacol is gut fuin cash machine a beber beidr latur a clig an sure spin thrash in the oglog. Now an ish air spin a written shocked in air fully charged. Fi nocht more amok as an down chiol agus beidr gameg MySpace ag dull a rash.
1: Last week on the show I was telling you about a playlist that I had called Absolute Mood, where basically yes. I just have like punk rock songs from the noughties and I just go into this like this tunnel of sadness.
0: It's a lot of emo stuff in there as well, isn't it?
1: There's a lot of emo stuff in there as well. So when this news kind of surfaced over the last couple of days, I was so excited because not only did it bring back a band that I loved, but it brought back a social media platform and that I couldn't, I'll tell you more about this in just later on, but MySpace. And the reason why we're going to talk about MySpace is Blink-182 are celebrating 25 years of Take Off Your Pants and Jacket, and they've revisited MySpace and relaunched their profile celebrate this.
0: That's so cool.
1: So I read that and I was like, hang on, MySpace is still around. Did you have MySpace?
0: I didn't. I just kind of missed it. I was thrown into the countryside at this time in my life and then I wasn't as
1: did they not have internet there?
0: That's
1: not an excuse. Come
0: it was dial-up time though, wasn't it? MySpace, was it?
1: MySpace.
0: It wasn't Wi-Fi time. It was dial-up time.
1: Was it? That, I don't know, because my profile picture I can remember was me in a nightclub. Now, I was 18, I remember, in the nightclub, and I had my collar popped, and I had blonde hair.
0: Classic.
1: And I can remember that being my profile picture, and I was looking for to try get into my MySpace profile earlier, because when I heard Blink-182 relaunched theirs, I was like, I wonder, can I get into mine?
0: Does it still exist?
1: I couldn't find it anywhere.
0: Your page is gone, like.
1: My page seems to be gone, because they searched my name, and a couple other people with my name came up, which I was shocked at. I was like, oh my God, hi friends.
0: Yeah.
1: So it doesn't exist there at all, which makes me really, really sad.
0: MySpace, it was really cool. I wasn't there, to be honest. It reminds me of the MSN Vine era.
1: I can't believe you weren't on it.
0: I know.
1: Were you ever on High Five?
0: Oh God, that rings a bell, but I don't think I was either.
1: What were you on
0: then? I
1: think
0: my first ever one was Bebo.
1: Okay. I would always consider us roughly the same age, but there is like 2 or 3 years between
0: and
1: us.
0: And that was like a...
1: Is that a big 2 or 3 years?
0: Where things were different. Yeah, where things were different.
1: Oh my God.
0: Because my first ever social media account was Bebo and I was obsessed with
1: Because
0: Bebo.
1: You would have been, say, 14, 15 when I was 17, 18.
0: Exactly that.
1: So MySpace was our thing then and you wouldn't have been on that.
0: I was on the baby Bebo.
1: The baby...
0: I was like, will you be my other half? I'll send you my love today.
1: But I was on that as well, though.
0: Phone later being like, Daph, will you send me your love back? I'll send you mine tomorrow as well.
1: The big thing about MySpace was you could post comments on people's walls. Yeah. A bit like you could do with Facebook, except back then Bebo. It was a huge thing. You could do it on Bebo too. It was a massive thing. But I just love the fact that Blink-182 are doing this. They're bringing out their album again with 6 extra bonus tracks.
0: Cool.
1: So if you love your rock music, you love your punk rock, and you love your emo stuff from the 90s, that's really cool. Or if you love your nostalgia, and you just want to go for a creep on old times, you can go to Blink-182's MySpace page and look back at when you were younger. That's of course if you were around at the time.
0: From what you can see, has MySpace changed?
1: Oh my God,
0: at all?
1: It's so different.
0: And
1: it's
0: to the point, that sucks.
1: No, that does. That, I was looking at it this morning when I was trying to log in.
0: That's what you want, is it to look like
1: I wanted to go back and see exactly what I saw 25 years ago, and it's completely different.
0: Oh, that's crap.
1: Yeah, it'd be like Bebo changing colour from red to like blue or something.
0: Yeah,
1: like,
0: yeah.
1: Oh, what's going on here?
0: It's one thing I remember, because I remember hearing on the news when I was like a teenager. This was the first time when we were really talking about data, like, you know, as a country and what it means to have photos. And it was still kind of really scary. It is scary, but it was particularly scary then when it was kind of the first we were hearing of it in a big way. And I remember hearing on the radio about Bebo owning your pictures and they could do what they want with them. And at the time, Bebo was really dying off among my friends. We were all kind of on Facebook now anyway. So I just deleted my entire account and I regret that so much.
1: What?
0: Yeah, gone, like wiped.
1: So when you got the when everyone was like scampering to download their photos when Bebo had announced that they were like taking it down, you were already gone.
0: I was gone. And the thing about it was as well was I screwed everyone over then because I was the photo taker in the group.
1: So hang on, you got rid of all their memories.
0: Yeah, pretty much.
1: How did you sleep at night?
0: I know, stop, don't bring it back up. But that's why my Facebook's still hanging on.
1: Oh,
0: because all my teenager albums, I have them all set to private.
1: Yeah.
0: And I'm still waiting on the day, and I've been saying it for how many years. I'll sit down one day and get a memory stick and move them all onto memory stick, and then I'll delete my Facebook.
1: You've said it on the show before, have you?
0: Oh, I said it. No, and I've been talking about that for 10 years.

0: Sáú an se spin agus sé cadda hála ar fuí teirge a ima Dave agus Fiona agus sicíon ra antachtain.
1: I was making dinner last night. Jack in our house, he's just really, really good at cooking. He really enjoys it. Like, he loves nothing more. I go off to work on a Sunday. I'm like, any plans? What are you going to get up to? He's like, I'm going to cook for the week.
2: And he for the week?
1: Not for the full week, sorry, I lie. But like, he'd be on it. You know, yeah. He'd have a recipe in his head. He's the kind of guy, for example, who won't go for a jar of pasta sauce. He'll make his own pasta sauce.
2: Is he the kind of guy then who hates a microwavable meal?
1: Oh my God, that just wouldn't be him.
2: Really?
1: It wouldn't be him ever. Not at all, no. Yeah. He cooks really well. He's really good at it. Everything he makes tastes amazing. So 90% of the time, he does the cooking, right? Grand. But I felt a bit bad the other day because he obviously had his boxing match on Saturday night. On Sunday, I was like, do you want to get a chip for later? And he was like, oh, I don't know. And I was like, well, it's kind of like well overdue my turn to cook. So like, I'd like to purchase the chipper. And he was like, right, grand, fair enough. But then yesterday, I was like, just be nice and actually like make dinner for once because I never do. So that was grand. Stopped on the way home from work. ChatGPT'd a recipe. I was like, something tasty but like good for you and whatever, tell me what I need to get in the shop. Like, cooking is not my thing, right? Yeah. So tell me a list of
2: easy,
1: everything
2: to make.
1: I need. Exactly.
2: Yeah.
1: So I stopped off at the shop. Now, if you know me well listening to the show, you'd have to listen to the show every single day, which some people do. I've mentioned this a few times. One of my worst phobias in the world is raw meat.
2: Oh.
1: I really struggle with it. I hate
2: what
1: it.
2: What do you mean?
1: I don't like touching it.
2: Okay.
1: Okay.
2: All so raw meat. Like, as in, it's not just chicken or it's not just beef. It's literally, once it's meat and it's raw.
1: It's meat and it's raw, it really freaks me out.
2: Got you. Yeah. Okay.
1: Right. The worst of all is chicken or prawns. I don't like touching prawns. They're weird. Right?
2: Really?
1: When it's raw.
2: Yeah, yeah, okay.
1: So yesterday, I'm in the shop. I'm picking up the bits I need. I get home. And I'm bringing the bag of food. And I'm such a freak that like in the shop, I'll have to separate the meats from everything else.
2: Oh,
1: so I have
2: those.
1: A bag that's just for the meat. And then everything else, so I can't touch it, goes into a bag on its own. So I'm picking up the bag of the meat from the car and bringing it inside. And as I'm kind of rooting at the front door to get it, whatever, I look down. And the chicken breasts have opened.
2: Oh, no. So this is a packet of chicken breasts.
1: This is a packet of chicken.
2: So the chicken has actually fallen out of the...
1: breast was just lying at the bottom of the bag.
2: Sort of head in, hand in and scoop it.
1: Oh, no. There was chicken juice on my jeans.
2: Oh,
1: guys.
2: No. We just had a lovely conversation about lasagna.
1: No. I don't know if I can ever eat chicken again. I was absolutely
2: sorry,
1: horrible.
2: Wait a sec. I just hit the chicken juice leaked out of the bag onto your jeans.
1: Onto my jeans.
2: Oh, lovely.
1: So I was there being like, I'm contaminated. Someone could die from whatever that chicken disease is from me.
3: Salmonella.
1: Whatever that Seamus, the dog was there. I was like, get away from me. I don't know what to do. It was awful. I went straight to the bin. And then as a result, the other meat I had, which was just turkey steaks, I was like, they're contaminated. I'm not washing that. They're like, all the juice was everywhere. I had to put both straight into the black bin. Sorry now.
2: You did not.
1: Come at me.
2: Emma.
1: Come at me all you want.
2: Nah, boo.
1: I never waste food, but
2: boo.
1: In this case, I couldn't
2: cope.
1: That's
2: terrible.
1: I then had to strip, keep the dog away from me, put all my clothes on. I was naked in the kitchen. I was like, what if it touched? Maybe it got through and got to my knickers. I don't know. I'm not taking that risk. Stripped down to the nip.
2: Do you think chicken juice is like acidic or something?
1: I'm so scared of salmonella. I will when I actually am cooking, I overcook chicken so much to the point that it's like the driest thing in the world. Yeah, I'm so scared of like poisoning someone.
2: I do get that, but still the chicken juice is, go on.
1: Straight into the washing machine, 60 degree wash. The jeans are probably shrunk by now. And I just had to go straight for a shower. I was almost like, oh my God. Like, I'd say I'm raw from how much I scrub myself.
2: So, Claire, I'm really worried now about Jack. And did he get his dinner?
1: He did. I was a really brave girl.
2: Oh,
1: I was a really brave girl.
2: You were
1: girl.
2: So brave.
1: And I went again.
2: Oh, no.
1: Yeah. And I brought a separate bag, like, within my bag for life to wrap the chicken
2: oh, okay,
1: in.
2: Okay, yeah.
1: But
2: yeah.
1: I'm sorry. I think we're kind of taking a bit of a risk with the chicken with just the tinfoil on top.
2: No, Emma.
1: It's a bit risky.
2: You just said that you're a brave girl. You got to be brave again, okay? You got this. We're proud of you for going back and picking.
1: Anyone saw me yesterday standing in the kitchen, like, nearly crying, bag naked, going like, ah!
2: Yes, someone looking through the window.
1: You're disgusting.
4: Let's go. Now let's go. Miss Emma, Dave and Fiona this week.
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1: Emma and Marcy this morning, and did you see the news earlier this week from on post, which is kind of a brilliant PR thing that they're doing at the moment. What they're doing is giving you the opportunity to send a letter to yourself to be delivered in just short of a year's time. So the idea they're saying, and they wrote online, have you ever wished you could check in with yourself a year from now? A free post letter to my future self gives you the chance to do just that. So they're encouraging everyone to write a letter and post it for free, and then on post we'll send it back to you in a year with no stamp needed. Really cool, and obviously on Fully Charged we had to do this as well on the show and put them in the post today and see what comes back next year. So in case you are interested, you write your full name and return address in the top left corner of an envelope, and that's how they send it back to you next year. They do just say May. I don't know what date in May they're all going to come back. It's kind of varied, which makes me unsure about what age I'm going to be.
2: Oh, because you're a May baby.
1: Because I'm a May baby.
2: Yeah.
1: So I put pen to paper, and this is what I've written to myself to be returned to me in a year's time. Hello, 33 or 34-year-old Emma. I don't know what age you are because the OnPost website says letters will be returned in May 2027. And if this is before the 27th of May, you're still 33. Woohoo! If you're 34, wow, you're officially a mid-30s owl one. Really curious to know if Jack manages to get the dog Seamus's passport sorted in time for the end of 2026, as he's so keen to bring him to Leeds for Christmas. 8 hours on a ferry with a dog, no doubt it was just as chaotic as you predicted it would be. How many flat tyres have you had in 2027 so far? I think 2026 might be the record. Also, a reminder, book in your smear for June. It's due next month.
2: Very good.
1: Everyone's okay, thank God. At work, Dave's on holiday, Fiona's still in her mat leave, Marty's here, and let's hope our dogs have met by this time next year.
2: Yeah.
1: As for Fully Charged, will we actually have all three of us on the show by now? Or will Fiona be off having another baby? Maybe by then Dave will have become a full-time gym influencer. Will producer Callum have developed a D4 accent having moved to the south side and have developed a taste for matches and chinos? God forbid. Right, Emma, so weird to write this from me to me. Hope you've managed to knock a bit off your whoop age and have finally nailed that capsule wardrobe you've been shiting on about for years. We live in hope. And that is going off to myself
2: lovely.
1: For this time next year.
3: Before you started targeting me, I kind of like the idea of using this as just a reminders list.
1: Yeah!
2: I kind of went down that route a little bit. It was kind of, yeah, I like that. I do like that, yeah.
1: Okay, we're moving over to Marty Guilfoyle. Okay. He's putting this in the letterbox today to be returned next May with OnPost's free a letter to my future self. Off we go.
2: Dear future Marty, if you're reading this, a full 365 days have passed, you're a year older, hopefully you're wiser, and with a bit of luck, you'll still have a job.
1: Woo!
2: That's what we all dream of in radio, isn't it?
1: Mm-hmm.
2: When was the last time you spoke to Callum and Emma? Remember that fun time you had on mornings with them covering for Dave? You should check in. Tell Emma her hair looks nice in case nobody has in a year. And ask Callum if he's still rocking his Vinted Opal Orange Ireland jersey that he bought from Vinted. That was meant to say Vintage Opal Orange jersey. I'm clearly really bad at my handwriting. Is Vinted even still a thing? How's Wicklow? I'm certain you'll still be there because chances are the housing crisis is actually worse, lol. And the thoughts of you thinking you could have a bigger home, that's gas. Hopefully you don't get stressed over little things anymore, like getting your hair cut once a week. It's excessive and €25 a week on your hair is silly. With a bit of luck, it's every 2 weeks at least now. Remember Usher. Maybe you still have him. I know deep down you and your other half Holly have a master plan, so he fails his assistance dog training and then you get to keep him. Did it work? Joking aside, I hope you had an incredible year. If it's been tough, heavy or stressful, take a minute and look back at how far you've come. If it's the opposite, stay humble, stay grateful and enjoy the ride. You promised this year you'd live better and appreciate the quiet moments more. If you haven't, cop on and start now. Look after yourself, look after the ones you love and keep moving forward. Good luck in the rest of 2027. Marty.
1: Why do I feel so emotional? Deep. That was absolutely beautiful.
2: Did you like the end?
1: That was really nice.
2: Thank
1: I was going to, yeah, like be nice to yourself. Yeah, and everybody around you.
2: Yeah, you just tore yourself apart.
1: No. Fuck your smear.
2: Yeah.
1: Now, Dave is back from his holiday Friday, so we can fill him in. Producer Callum took to writing Dave's letter to his future self, which will be returned to Dave. Maybe we'll say nothing and just lands on his desk in May 2027.
3: Well, that was my plan. I really wanted just to mess with him and like tell him that he's won a prize or something.
1: Yeah.
3: Because he was not going to know that it's from us. But I went holiday themed, so nice. This is my letter to Dave. Dear Dave, it's Callum here. You're probably looking at me whilst reading this, being like, what on earth is this? But I'm writing this to you a year ago, and you're on your holiday in Crete. Maybe when you'll get this, you'll be back in Dublin, and it's probably raining. But hey, remember that holiday? That was nice. We moved into our new studio today. I hope you're not jealous. I know you would want to be here to christen it and probably moan about it somehow.
1: Oh, God, yeah.
3: Hopefully you're not fired before this letter reaches you, because you could be cancelled at any time. But if you are, I'll just get Pawdrick to read this instead. Lots of love, your friend Callum.
1: Oh, wow. That's very funny. Well played.
3: I can't wait to get that sent off, because we're going to forget about this. We are 100% going to forget about this, and it's going to roll around, and we're all going to get these letters, and it's going to be like, what on earth is going on?
2: But hang on a minute. We were banking on the fact that we're all still going to be working here. Are we sending them to here? Because awkward if we're not here anymore because we got fired.
3: And
1: the letters we need arrive. To all stop panicking about the fire thing. We're grand. You've been fine this week, Marty. You only said...
2: What do you mean me? I'm not worried about me. I'm worried about you two.
1: Fair enough. If you want more info, though, it is actually a really cute thing, kind of a time capsule of sorts. The On Post website has it all there, the letter to my future self. And again, just note, like, it's actually free to do it as well. They're not even charging you for the
3: stamp. I think they did it last year, but they're only really going ham on it this year.
1: Okay, good on them.
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0: Shai spin Mazanu, Agasamra Vizigot Grev, Murdy Guilfoyle, Aaron Clore, Take Me Out Reeve.
1: That there's something we really should do before Martin leaves us, because he's obviously only covering for the couple of weeks. And one of my favourite Marty Guilfoyle facts, I've known Martin for like 15 years now, and he's got millions of facts about him that I love. But one of my favourites is that back in 2011, when he was just a little babe, he decided to take part in a show called Take Me Out. Take Me Out being no likey, no lattie.
2: No, no.
1: Where you walk out and you have loads of girls standing around in a studio, and you find out facts about this person as the time goes on, and you'll see how many lights get switched off during your time on Take Me Out. And with that, I welcome you to the best moments from Marty's appearance on Take Me Out in 2011. We couldn't get through your time here and not get to this.
2: So, oh, we absolutely could have, but anyway.
1: We couldn't have.
2: We could have.
1: We start off, not officially making it into ranks, but to set the scene when Martin was introduced on the night.
3: Welcome to the show, sir. Introduce yourself to our ladies.
4: How's it going, ladies? My name is Martin and I'm from Dublin.
3: So guys, are you turned on or turned off? 30 lights on, how do you feel?
4: Absolutely fantastic.
5: Absolutely
1: now,
5: fantastic.
1: What I love about this is your Dublin accent is so much stronger in 2011 than it is now. But this, and everyone wait.
4: Absolutely fantastic right now.
2: No. I did though. I felt
1: it's my favourite.
4: Absolutely fantastic right now.
2: I was so nervous, guys. I was so nervous.
1: It's amazing.
2: In my head, I thought I was going to be confident strolling out there. And when he asked me that, and I said, absolutely fantastic.
1: Absolutely
2: I was
1: fantastic
2: shivering.
1: Fantastic right now. If you want us to send you the link of Marty Guilfoyle and Take Me Out 2011, then WhatsApp will send me that and we'll get over to you.
2: No.
1: But now we must crack on with our ranks. There were some incredible women who were on the panel that night trying to see if they liked Martin or not. And they're so brazen and so brave in 2011. Can we get this energy back amongst women, please? Because when asked what this lady thought of Martin, she said,
3: okay, Rebecca, 30 lights on. You're one of them. Tell me why your light is still shining.
6: Martin, you should be called Jacob. You're a cracker.
3: I forgot.
1: You should be called Jacob because you're a cracker.
2: Oh, Rebecca.
1: At number five, it's got to be Rebecca. And that's a good start. Trust me, these women get better. This becomes more, I'm ranking how ballsy the women were on Take Me Out in your
2: this.
1: Episode.
2: This is
1: than
2: wow,
1: this.
2: Okay.
1: We move on.
2: Right.
1: To this lady at number four.
3: Chantelle, tell me, why did you leave that light shining?
7: Ray, I really want to do the Quagmire thing, but I don't know if I can pull that off.
3: Leave it to me.
1: Sorry.
2: Quagmire from
1: is
2: Family Guy.
1: Chantelle, I love her. Ray, I really want to do the

0: nudged Ray. And
1: jeez,
0: Ray
1: that worked out, didn't it, guys?
0: And he turned to the girls and said, so with that, can I ask, what is your dream? Okay. And big ups to Niamh at number 3 on Emma Ranks Martin and the girls' best moments on Take Me Out in 2011.
2: What I want to know is...
3: Do you mean Ryan Tubridy or something?
2: What I want to know is if you have a dream, what is it?
3: If you have a dream, what is it? Okay, yeah. Maeve, what's your dream?
4: He's my dream.
0: I just don't make TV like that anymore. Well done, Niamh. We move on, and the question was asked to another lady.
3: Emma Marie.
4: She took my answer. Oh,
3: that was your answer as well, was it?
4: Oh, I'd like to be a singer so I can sing you sweet nothings in the bedroom.
0: Emma Marie, you're an absolute legend. Oh, she took my answer. I'd love to be a singer so I can sing a sweet nothings in the bedroom. My God almighty, where is this energy in 2026? We move on. Coming in at number 1 on Emma Ranks, Marty and the girls' best moments on Take Me Out in 2011, it's Rita. Because Rita kind of frightens me, but in the best way.
3: All right, Rita, lights on. There's nothing here you don't like.
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2: Yo, it's Saxon, and you're in the mix with Lee James. Friend zoned.

0: Táú an se ar spin agus an bhfuil tú ag féchant ar an corn dainde. 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
1: Guys, I am so into the World Cup now.
2: Oh, sorry, actually.
1: All it took was last night, babe. I can't believe Ireland are officially playing in the World Cup. Who knew?
2: Oh, very good.
1: It just took a match last night to realise it. Yeah, let's talk about the big story of the day. Roberto Pico Lopez. This is really remarkable, isn't it? From start to finish, what a guy. He's from Crumlin. And I think we can all now totally get involved because he's in the bloody World Cup. So back in 2025, he goes as Pico. He won the league and the cup with Shamrock Rovers. And then he helped Cape Verde secure a place at the World Cup for the first time ever, who are very much the underdogs of the game. Are you laughing at me?
2: I'm just like... You haven't a clue what you're talking about.
1: No, I haven't. But guys, lots of people...
2: Come on. You're pulling it off well.
1: Lots of people listening don't have a clue what's going on either.
2: No, that's very true.
1: This is something that we can get really interested in because this is a Hollywood movie in the works, isn't
3: it? There's a lot of bandwagoning on board on this, but I was watching the Cape Verde match last night and they were playing Spain.
2: Yeah.
3: Second best team in the world. They won the last European Championships. They are a big team. And for that match to finish 0-0...
1: It's huge,
3: ...is unbelievable.
1: But here's the thing about this guy, Pico. He's representing like two nations in this because he's obviously with Cape Verde and then what are you laughing at?
2: He's representing one, which is tough.
1: Well, he's an Irish guy.
2: Yeah,
1: he's from Dublin.
2: Right.
1: So what happened here, in case you don't know what's going on, is back in 2019, this guy who was working in a bank, living here in Dublin, Cape Verde's coach at the time, got onto him on LinkedIn. And the original message was written in Portuguese and Pico, the Dub guy, he was still playing for Shamrock Rovers and everything at the time, kind of unintentionally blanked the message. He said, I thought it was some kind of a spam message. I took no notice of it. He was talking to the BBC about this. And then about 9 months later, he messaged again saying, hi, Roberto, have you had a chance to consider what I said to you? I felt really rude. So he said he took to Google Translate and translated the original message, which said, we're looking at getting new players into the Cape Verde squad and would you be interested in declaring for Cape Verde? I was buzzing. So like life-changing stuff, and he missed the original message. But he's eligible to play because of his dad, who's a guy called Carlos Lopez. And he was talking about this to the press. He was actually talking to this really cute show I wasn't aware of called RTE's Total Football, where they bring in loads of kids and the kids ask the players some questions that they're interested in. But this is what he said.
4: My father's from the Cape Verde Islands. He was born down there and he came to Ireland when he was, I think, late 20s. Met my mum and then obviously settled down here and started a family. Like, and I've been back a few times as a kid, but that was a long time before the international call came.
1: So cool. And then he was like busy working in a bank and his life changed.
4: And I was working a day job in the bank, and when he got in contact with me and he spoke about his plan, it was something I always wanted to be. I've always wanted to be a full-time footballer, professional footballer, since I was growing up on the streets playing football. So to have this opportunity, I knew it was one I had to take.
1: Guys, I love the World Cup.
3: It's such an amazing story. I don't know if you saw there was videos of the local club in Tala yesterday watching the match, supporting him. And there was the goalkeeper who played for Cape Verde as well. He's another one. He's not Irish, but he's another one of the standout stars of the tournament because he's about 40 years old. Now, in the grand scheme of things, 40, not old.
1: But in football, it is old,
3: It is. Yeah. And
1: population-wise, there's such a small population, aren't they? And
3: he's playing in the World Cup, and before the match yesterday, he had a blinder of a match. Yeah. Unbelievable game. He had 50,000 followers, respectable. After the match, nearly 2 million.
1: Yeah.
2: Isn't that just brilliant?
3: The power of football.
2: The anxiety that would give me waking up with an extra 2 million people. Like,
1: did you watch it?
2: I didn't get to see. I watched the highlights, and I've never in my life watched highlights of a nil-all match because I was so dying to see how this ended nil-all that I went back and got it.
3: Sorry, your man, the goalkeeper, nearly has 6 million followers.
2: Oh my God! What? Stop! He's
1: did he blow the saves? Like,
2: he kept a clean sheet against Spain.
3: Yeah.
2: He's the most famous man in the world.
3: It was so good.

0: Nach bhfuil sé go hálan. 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
1: Everyone is going to laugh. Are you ready for a laugh?
2: Go on.
1: 3, 2, 1. Here's the joke. 3, 2, 1. Here's the joke. I'm going for a mortgage meeting today.
2: Oh my God.
1: Guys, that's funny. You should laugh.
2: It's not funny. It's depressing. It's like, oh my God, you could go and get a house.
1: Oh no. I'm not there yet. But basically, look, the way things are at the moment is my mom's been encouraging me for years to just go for a meeting and like figure out. You know, it's not that scary. Like, if you go and actually take out a mortgage...
2: With yeah, like you're doing an ad for a bank now.
1: No, I'm not.
2: It's not that scary, guys. Actually, it's really cool.
1: Yeah. But she was always just like, you'd actually end up being a client of theirs. Like, they want you. So, like, stop being scared if you're not in, like, the best place with your savings or whatever.
2: I'd say you probably would go into a mortgage meeting and come out a little bit like, okay, that doesn't sound too bad. But then you actually start to try and save it and you're like,
1: That's what I think.
2: It's like, you're fine. You can easily just save 20 grand a month.
1: Yeah.
2: Oh, okay.
1: Yeah. I'll figure out a way to do that, mister. No. So, look, I'm totally unqualified to be going to this thing, but I'm being paying rent for like 8 years in Dublin and I'd like to someday not be in that position. So it's definitely way, way down the line for me, but maybe this will be a kicker to stop going to Zara and stuff.
2: Yes.
1: You know, if I just go to the mortgage meeting and are like, please.
2: Yes.
1: You know, if they look at my accounts, it's like, all right, we can see the common problem here seems to be Zara.
2: You nearly fell off the treadmill there.
1: I did. Yeah, I'm getting really scared about the so, I was thinking because...
2: Actually, she got an injury before the women's mini marathon.
1: Yeah, imagine if that actually ruled me out. Emma twisted her ankle.
2: Walking into the mortgage meeting on crutches.
1: So I was thinking of like, and I need your help on this because like I'm in my early 30s. I'm the most unqualified person I feel
3: Mid-30s.
1: Ever. Early 30s. To ever walk into a mortgage meeting. And I want to just kind of up it when it comes to like how I speak. Because I think I speak like a 4-year-old sometimes.
3: This is classic Emma overthinking right here.
2: Do you want like to be the kind of person like that they relate to? Do you think it's like, do you want to be older?
1: Like, first of all, I'm thinking, do I wear a blazer? I feel like I should wear a blazer.
2: Okay.
1: Like, I can't rock in these Adidas tracksuit pants, can
2: no,
1: I?
2: No, you can't.
1: No, I need to kind of dress myself up. So I was thinking just to start off when we sit down first and I look at him in the eye, like, let's say his name was John and I just really try and get the eye contact, like, kind of flirt with the eyes and just say something like, I really have discovered lately that I like olives. Do you like olives,
2: oh,
1: John?
2: Oh, God. Okay, right. I'm kind of picking up what you're putting down now.
1: I'd like to throw in... I'll have to throw in, because I actually randomly do have an accountant. I was like, sorry, my accountant's just calling me.
2: Brilliant.
1: Can
2: top
1: I just
2: tier.
1: Take this?
2: Fantastic. I'd actually lead with that.
1: Hi,
2: how are you, John? Sorry, I have to take a call from my accountant. I would literally be 2 seconds.
3: That's very grown up, because obviously you've got an accountant. You're an adult.
2: Or maybe, maybe give him all of the, the attention. Maybe just be like, sorry, my accountant's ringing me. I'll call you back.
1: John, you're more important.
2: John, you're more
1: right
2: important
1: now,
2: than my
1: I
2: accountant.
1: Getcha. So I could also throw in something about my Whoop age, because if you don't know what Whoop age is, basically,
2: I know what this is.
1: It takes all your stats about your wellness and your fitness and kind of what age physically you are. And I had some sad news recently when I discovered as a 33-year-old that my Whoop age is currently 39. So I think I could say
2: that's
1: to John,
2: so bad.
1: I could say, John, I feel like I'm physically unhealthy enough to go forward with this proposal, being a 39-year-old physically.
2: I love this. I also feel like you could really just play into the whole being old thing. You should be like, you know, it's tell John, God, you're a young man, John. You don't understand this.
1: Yeah,
2: you know,
1: yeah.
2: Things like that.
1: If he's like 62 and I'm like, you're only a young fella.
2: Me and you probably went to school together, John.
1: Yeah.
2: I would say maybe wear glasses, and then every time he gives you anything, kind of look, pull your glasses away from your face so you can kind of see what the
1: is
2: what
1: there
2: the page
1: any way
2: is.
1: I can knock the Botox out of my forehead right now?
2: I'll draw lines on you, no bother.
1: Yeah,
2: perfect. Maybe some. I'm trying to think about what like old people would say, like older people who could afford a mortgage.
1: Yeah.
2: Start talking about maybe like, oh, I've got awful heartburn. Do you know what I mean?
1: John, do you have a Rennie on your
2: head? Yes.
1: I left mine at home.
2: Exactly.
1: Along with my Zimmer frame. Look, I'll let you know how I got on Tuesday, but...
2: This day,
1: I'd say
2: next
1: I'll be
2: week, she could have a house.
1: Yes. If they accept beans as payment.
4: Let's go. Now let's go. Miss Emma, Dave and Fiona this week.
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0: 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Let's go.
1: This is live radio. 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Jamie and Faye on spin.
2: Speaking of undress, I have a club that I have signed you up for. 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It's an annual bowling event where clothing is sadly, or should I say happily, not allowed.
3: What do you do in that situation? 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Your neck just can't move down for that whole event, otherwise you look like a weirdo.
2: I just want to let you know though, Jamie, I signed myself up too. I wouldn't leave you hanging.
1: Turn up Jamie and Faye.
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1: Here's what you need to know.
19: I'm Leah, here's what's happening. A teenager has died in an accident at the Donegal Rally. 2 other people have been injured and the rest of the event has been called off. It happened shortly before 5 o'clock yesterday evening. In a joint statement, Motorsport Ireland and Donegal Motor Club have expressed their deepest sympathies to the teenager's family. A full investigation is underway. Some parts of Europe could see temperatures reach up to 44 degrees next week. We will get the edge of the heatwave with highs of 26 degrees expected on Monday. Cathal Nolan of Ireland's Weather Channel says it'll really heat up midweek.
20: Well, over the course of the coming week, we will see temperatures continue to rise day on day, pretty much. By the time we get to next Wednesday or Thursday, we will see temperatures across many parts of the country into the high 20s, and indeed in one or two locations there's a possibility that we may exceed 30 degrees.
19: Drivers are filling up for less at the petrol pumps with a drop in prices, but the initial US-Iran deal aimed at ending the war may be under threat. There's confusion over whether the Strait of Hormuz is open or closed. Kevin McPartlin from Fuels for Ireland says prices may may have dropped at the pumps by 12 cents a litre.
5: The markets have responded and commodity prices for finished product began coming down. We saw that washing into the Irish retail market over the last 7 days then. It's continued and moved down somewhere.
19: People are being urged to be cautious when drinking at concerts and sports events. Lavia Dean takes to the stage in Marley Park. Metallica are playing at the Aviva, while Zach Bryan is at Parky Cueve. Dermot O'Brien, CEO of Drink Aware, says people need to pace themselves.
17: As always, plan ahead for your day, but pace yourself. That's really, really important. Look after your friends, drink plenty of water, like alternate your drinks with water.
19: And a new report reveals modern Irish dads are more emotionally present, hands-on and committed to family life than ever before. The research from November Extra Time shows 9 in 10 dads say fatherhood has given their life greater meaning, and 86% say they value being a father more than career success. Nearly 8 in 10 dads also say they are more involved in day-to-day care than their own fathers were.
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19: The All-Ireland Senior Football Championship continues this afternoon. Dublin face Donegal at Croke Park. Rowan is at 1:15. Later, Monaghan and Westmeath battle it out in Colonna's with a quarterfinal spot on the line. The winners in both games go into tomorrow's morning's quarterfinal draw, joining Kerry, Mayo and Clare. In the All-Ireland Senior Hurling Championship quarterfinals, Cork and Offaly meet at Semple Stadium with a place in the last 4 at stake. Cork are looking to bounce back from their Munster final defeat to Limerick. That gets underway at 3:30. In the World Cup, Spain will feel they have a point to prove against Saudi Arabia after a disappointing opening draw with Cape Verde. They're in Group H action against Saudi Arabia. The 2010 tournament winners' last 2 World Cup games have ended goalless. Spain have never gone 3 matches without scoring in the competition. That gets underway at 5. Cape Verde face Uruguay at 11 p.m. and Belgium and Iran face off in Group G from 8. Download the Go Aloud app now, your new home for Off the Ball.
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24: Hey, it's Shannon here. First up, Mumford & Sons hit the stage at Wrigley Field in Chicago ahead of their highly anticipated Marley Park gig the 5th of July, and I was there to catch all of the action. I caught up with the lads ahead of the gig to ask, what can fans expect when they take to the stage in Dublin?
25: Oh man, I mean, we just love playing in Dublin. One of our favourite places in the world to play, especially outdoors as well. We always have a good time outdoors in Dublin. We might have some surprises. We might invite some mates. It's going to be a good time.
24: I am predicting C-Mat will join them on stage, or maybe Hosier, but I'm putting my money on C-Mat. And finally, Brooklyn Beckham has claimed his sister Harper's visit to his home was choreographed amid their family feud. Yep, if you didn't know, the 14-year-old was spotted outside Brooklyn's house, but according to Page Six, she lingered outside her brother's home for around 30 seconds before leaving without even seeing him. A source said that Brooklyn and Nicole weren't home at the time. However, Brooklyn's team issued a statement saying it was a publicity stunt, that the photographers being in place as the letter was hand-delivered says it all. And for more of the hottest trending stories, add Spin to your social feeds.
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0: Yola Irinoco, Femi, Noble. Another featuring 54 Ultra, Talk to Me. August Anna Gabora, Gorta Givera Hain, Calvin Harris, August Jazzy, Satisfy. Okay, if I get on Tacht and Shot, well, Beg, Leclostal, Gahana Lua, and a Gabona, Gorta Givera Trucker, Ray, where is my husband?
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0: Kiola Renoco, Kingfisher Ann, Egg, Ivra, Fed, Three, August, Cupla, Dalton, Nua, Dirok, Fogarha, Acha, the Vlisha Kuan, Beshi, the Rashreet, Erin Mohri, Mel Ferishta, Imlochlia, August, Ilimnach, Koma, Lanwid, Rigerish, Nish, Leshen, Tunatha, Gunning, Ivra, Fed, Do, Sienna, Spyro, La Material Lover.
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7: Here's what you need to know.
8: I'm Leah, here's what's happening. A teenager has died at the Donegal rally. 2 other people have been injured. Spins Jane has more.
9: The incident happened on the 12th stage of the rally before 5 o'clock yesterday evening. The teenage boy, who's in his mid-teens, was brought to Letterkenny Hospital, where he was later pronounced dead. The organisers have cancelled the rest of the event.
8: Anyone heading to concerts, games and festivals today are being reminded to know their limits. DrinkAware says warm weather and a busy weekend of events can lead people to drink more than they realise. The organisation says that only 1 in 10 adults can correctly identify a standard drink. Dervla O'Brien, CEO with DrinkAware, says they've set out guidelines for a standard drink on their website.
10: Really important to know that even though you may feel fine to drive the next day, you may still be very much over the limit. Don't believe the myths. There's no amount of coffee, an Irish breakfast, a shower will sober you up. Only time works in sobering you up.
8: A heat dome is making its way to the country next week. The hottest of the weather is expected on Wednesday and Thursday. The warm air will come from a heatwave in northern France and the south of the UK. Cathal Nolan of Ireland's Weather Channel has more on the impact of the heatwave.
11: The heat continues to build at the base of that particular heat dome. So that's what's responsible for the exceptional temperatures across France. And a little bit of that hot air next Wednesday, Thursday, possibly Friday, will be in place across the country.
8: There's been a drop in petrol prices at the pumps, but the initial US-Iran deal could be under threat because there's confusion over whether the Strait of Hormuz is open or closed. Kevin McPartlin, CEO with Fuels for Ireland, says in the last week prices have dropped.
12: There seems to be reason for optimism around a ceasefire between the US, Israel and Iran. The markets have responded and commodity prices for finished product began coming down.
8: And Gordon Ramsay's daughter Holly has announced she's expecting a baby with her husband Adam Ramsay Petey. The Olympic swimmer is pictured on Instagram with his hand on her waist. The couple say they can't wait to meet their baby girl. She's due in December.
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8: The All-Ireland Senior Football Championship continues this afternoon. Dublin face Donegal at Croke Park. Throw-in is at 1:15. Later, Monaghan and Westmeath battle it out in Colonna's with a quarter-final spot on the line. The winners in both games go into tomorrow's morning's quarter-final draw, joining Kerry, Mayo and Clare. In the All-Ireland Senior Hurling Championship quarter-finals, Cork and Offaly meet at Semple Stadium with a place in the last four at stake. Cork are looking to bounce back from their Munster final defeat to Limerick. That gets underway at 3:30. In the World Cup, Spain will feel they have a point to prove against Saudi Arabia after a disappointing opening draw with Cape Verde. They're in Group H action against Saudi Arabia. The 2010 tournament winners' last two World Cup games have ended goalless. Spain have never gone three matches without scoring in the competition. That gets underway at 5. Cape Verde face Uruguay at 11 p.m. and Belgium and Iran face off in Group G from 8. Download the Go Light app now, your new home for Off the Ball.
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15: How's it going? It's Shannon here. First up, House of the Dragon Season 3 will begin with a 72-minute premiere episode. The episode will feature the Battle of the Gullet, one of the bloodiest and most significant naval battles in the history of Westeros. Plus, the first reviews are in for the new series and it scored 100% on Rotten Tomatoes. Moving along, Jennifer Lopez is looking back at one of the toughest turning points in her life, and she says it happened in the wake of her divorce to Ben Affleck.
16: After my last divorce, I just sat there and I was like, I canceled my tour and I sat there and I was just like, you need to figure yourself out. Mm-hmm. What is going on with you? Forget mm-hmm. about everybody else. Mm-hmm. There's nobody to blame here except yourself.
15: And finally, Gracie Abrams has revealed two additional tracks. What If It's Right and Good Reason will appear on her upcoming third studio album, with Gracie calling What If It's Right her favourite song she's ever made. And for more of the hottest trending stories, add Spin to your social feeds.
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Calvin Harris, August Jazzy, Satisfy. Boy,

Kevin again. I give her a hain. Well, Neil Fadaladul, Neilak Keratun Dig. Also, Goramaka, give her a cardiac on Tachtin Shaw. Teddy Swims, Mr. Know It All. Hit 30.

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0: 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Lanam with your Igerish lesson, Ochthu tunas, mo satir. Dear Kate, clus tapa hort, Lenar Namahori.
1: 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Shah Eid Nahomori.
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0: Joel, even Aaron Echo, Femi, ag Iver, though, Shinavi, Noble. Right, according to Thomas Landalta, agus Thoshe and I am Domin Tune, it's Mo, Satir, around Dave Sean Tune. A thog ever a hain, ag bor, ar gort, and a shacht, and a ketha, and well. Egle Clashdal, dear Kate, close top a hort, Leonard, top ten a reach, the Kayla.
1: Number 10.
0: Dermot Kennedy, Turnstile. Moral Victory. Zara Larsson, Midnight Sun. 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
10: 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One last throw.
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14: It's almost 12 o'clock. You don't need a special day to send love. Just because is reason enough. On Post, making better happen.
2: Here's what you need to know.
15: I'm Leah, here's what's happening. A teenager has died and two others have been injured at the Donegal rally. Spin's Jane is here with more details.
16: The incident happened on the 12th stage of the rally before 5 o'clock yesterday evening. The teenage boy, who's in his mid-teens, was brought to Letterkenny Hospital, where he was later pronounced dead. The organisers have cancelled the rest of the event.
15: DrinkAware is warning people to know their limits when heading to events. They say the warm weather and a busy weekend can lead people to drink more than they realise. The organisation is encouraging people to pace themselves and stay hydrated. Dervla O'Brien, CEO with DrinkAware, says they've set out guidelines on their website.
17: Many of the festivals will actually have breathalyzer systems. They can be very useful in terms of giving you an indication of if you're safe to drive, and obviously if not, you need to wait it out.
15: Concerns being raised about Gardaí being redeployed from busy areas to provide security for Ireland's EU presidency. According to AIM2, the party recently got figures which show Gardaí will be moved from key areas in the capital to accommodate this. Leader Pádraig Sabine says it's a case of robbing Peter to pay Paul.
18: It's come to my attention that about 41 are moving from DMR West Division into the city centre, and another six are being moved right now from the DMR East into the city centre. So this is robbing Peter to pay Paul.
15: Today marks the summer solstice, with the longest day of the year and shortest night ahead of us. The sun rose at 5 this morning and will set close to 10 tonight, giving us over 17 hours of daylight. It officially marks the start of summer. David Moore, editor with Astronomy Ireland, explains how it works around the world.
19: People who like the sun, of course, will be glad that the nights are short and the days are long. And of course, we get the maximum amount of solar heating. It takes the Earth a while to heat up. That's why the months after the solstice are usually the warmest.
15: And George Lucas is swapping lightsabers for Minions. The Star Wars creator has landed a voice role in the upcoming animated film Minions and Monsters after revealing he's a huge fan of the Despicable Me franchise. Minions and Monsters is due for release later this year.
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3: The All-Ireland Senior Football Championship continues this afternoon. Dublin face Donegal at Croke Park at 1:15. Donegal are trying to bounce back after their defeat to Cork. Later, Monaghan and Westmeath battle it out in Clonas, where the quarterfinal spot on the line. Westmeath need to respond following last week's loss to Galway. The winners in both games go into tomorrow's morning's quarterfinal draw, joining Kerry, Mayo and Clare. Cork and Offaly meet in this afternoon's All-Ireland Senior Hurling Championship quarterfinal. It's at Semple Stadium, with a place in the last 4 at stake. Cork are looking to bounce back from their Munster final defeat to Limerick, while Offaly bid to continue the remarkable championship run after emerging from Leinster. That gets underway at Semple Stadium at 3:30. And in the World Cup, Spain will feel they have a point to prove after a disappointing opening draw with Cape Verde. They're in Group H action against Saudi Arabia at 5, while Belgium and Iran face off in Group G from 8. Download the Go Light app now, your new home for Off the Ball.
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4: Hey, it's Shannon here. First up, David Tennant, Jerry Halliwell, Martin Freeman, Jennifer Saunders and her very own Sharon Horgan and Nicola Coughlan, to name a few, have been cast in Only Murders in the Building Season 6. Now, details about the roles remain under wraps, but it's already shaping up to be an iconic season. Elsewhere, Sarah Jessica Parker never attended college, but at the age of 61, she got an honorary doctorate and delivered the speech for the class of 2026.
5: I can assure you that it is a great thing to know how to belong to oneself, because we are counting on you to bring your big, gorgeous, different, unconventional, crazy, surprising, kind, innovative and unfamiliar ideas themselves.
4: Imagine being those students. And finally, Swifties are losing the rag after Taylor Swift was popped at Electric Lady Studios in New York City. So is there new music in the works? For more of the hottest trending stories, add Spin to your social feeds.
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3: Not a cloud in sight.

Like what every Irish person says when the sun makes a comeback, I too am going to say it. We are so back. What's going on? Matthew Matthews checking in, kicking off 10 spinets in a row with these two taking over Malahide next weekend. It's Calvin and Jazzy.

0: Somber 12 to 12, playing at exactly 12 past 12. I mean, surely that's got to mean something. Alex Warren now, Fine Place to Die here on Spin.
1: Running on the TV, a man dressed in black says the tensions and waters are rising. Happiness is treason, fiction is fact, and the storm's always on the horizon.

Thankfully so, going through a dry spell after that week of rain we had, but all next week, highs of 25 degrees apparently. Fingers crossed. Casey Musgraves on spin, and to make the summer even better, we are guaranteeing to give away 200, 1,000 euro exactly this Friday on Spin Summer Cash Machine. Now, how do you win? Good question. Got all the details and how you can enter to come. No broke fellas now. It's Tinashe.

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all the fireworks in the sky, as well as the Irish dancers on TikTok last night at Olivia Dean at Marley Park, is really not helping my FOMO. Speak of Olivia, she's on the way after Kneecap on Spin.

0: summer's number one hit music station. This is Spin, and seeing all the videos last night at Olivia Dean at Marley Park, it is making my FOMO spiral. And I've just gotten a message from someone I know who was at the gig last night. Basically, they said the whole experience, like the new Michael Jackson of the new generation, just singing and dancing aside, just the whole experience. That's a big statement to make. Summer Cash Machine. If you were like me and didn't get to go, you'll be the one laughing this Friday, because we are guaranteeing to give away 200 grand exactly with Spin Summer Cash Machine. 200k, it has to go, no questions asked. Now you know how it goes. If Barry Dunn calls you on Friday, you gotta answer the phone within five rings, give him that prize amount, and bam, cha-ching! It's 200,000 euro exactly, all yours. That simple. As is getting into win, all you gotta do is text the word SPIN to 57557. That's SPIN, SPIN to 57557. Or you can enter via Spin's website, where we now offer Google or Apple Pay for a faster, easier entry. 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And best of luck! Hang on for Harry, Dance No More. Gonna play this in full next, as well as his former bandmate Niall Horan's new song, It Tastes So Good. It's as good as it sounds.
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0: Zermo, Kiss Me. I wouldn't mind that. Also wouldn't mind seeing him at Aviva on the 12th of July on the Sunday. You, a friend, or whoever you want to bring, I've got two tickets you can get your hands on. All you got to do, WhatsApp me, Zermo, to 087 711 1038. While you do, this guy on the way. Femi, Noble, and Justin Bieber kicks off 10 spinets in a row next. Hang tight.
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0: 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Keep it locked on Spin to Win. Each afternoon from 3, we've 200 euros so you can try them for yourself. Here's what you need to know.
1: I'm Leah, here's what's happening. Sinn Féin's Piers Doherty says there's a cloud of grief over Donegal today. It follows the death of a teenager who was at the Donegal rally yesterday. Gardaí say they continue to investigate the death of the 15-year-old. Piers Doherty says it's heartbreaking.
2: Look, our hearts are broken for the family of this young lad, this 15-year-old who tragically lost his life yesterday.
1: Today is officially the start of summer. It's the longest day of the year and the shortest night ahead of us. But from Monday, the days will get shorter. David Moore, editor with Astronomy Ireland, explains how the summer solstice works.
3: But of course, if you're in the southern hemisphere, then it's the other way round. They're tilted away from the sun and they've got their winter the same time we get our summer.
1: The Ornellaí is urging people to be cautious when they're swimming at sea as temperatures are set to rise. Ireland will experience the tail end of a heat wave which will hit parts of Europe. Aoife Ward, lifeboat press officer with Dunleary Ornellaí, has this advice.
4: Even though the water might be lovely and sunny outside, the water might not be as warm, and you have to be mindful of cold shock. You've also to be mindful of the tide, so check the tide times.
1: Fine Gael wants the threshold of tax on excess energy fed to the grid by homes to be increased. More people who've invested in solar panels are reaching the limit of 400 euro and they get taxed if they go over that. Fine Gael TD Nisha O'Murray says bigger supports for homes who switch to solar would ease some of that pressure.
5: I'd look in the 2027 budget, which will be coming out later this year, I would look for that 400 euro, that free first 100 euro tax-free, to be upped to 600 euro tax-free to give families that bit more incentive to do it.
1: And Joan Cusack says voicing Jessie in the Toy Story movies have been the most important job of her career. The actress returns as the popular cowgirl in Toy Story 5 and says she loves being part of something that helped shape generations of children's lives. Joan has hinted fans will see a more mature Jessie in the new film.
0: Spin Sport
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1: The All-Ireland Senior Football Championship continues this afternoon. Dublin face Donegal at Croke Park at 1:15. Donegal are trying to bounce back after their defeat to Cork. Later, Monaghan and Westmeath battle it out in Clonas, where the quarterfinal spot on the line. Westmeath need to respond following last week's loss to Galway. The winners in both games go into tomorrow's morning's quarterfinal draw, joining Kerry, Mayo and Clare. Cork and Offaly meet in this afternoon's All-Ireland Senior Hurling Championship quarterfinal. It's at Semple Stadium, with a place in the last four at stake. Cork are looking to bounce back from their Munster final defeat to Limerick, while Offaly bid to continue the remarkable championship run after emerging from Leinster. That gets underway at Semple Stadium at 3:30. And in the World Cup, Spain will feel they have a point to prove after a disappointing opening draw with Cape Verde. They're in Group H action against Saudi Arabia at 5:00, while Belgium and Iran face off in Group G from 8:00. Download the Go Light app now, your new home for Off the Ball.
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7: How's it going? It's Shannon here. First up, House of the Dragon Season 3 will begin with a 72-minute premiere episode. The episode will feature the Battle of the Gullet, one of the bloodiest and most significant naval battles in the history of Westeros. Plus, the first reviews are in for the new series and it scored 100% on Rotten Tomatoes. Moving along, Jennifer Lopez is looking back at one of the toughest turning points in her life, and she says it happened in the wake of her divorce to Ben Affleck.
8: After my last divorce, I just sat there and I was like, I canceled my tour and I sat there and I was just like, you need to figure yourself out. Mm-hmm. What is going on with you? Forget about everybody else. Mm-hmm. There's nobody to blame here except yourself.
7: And finally, Gracie Abrams has revealed two additional tracks. What If It's Right and Good Reason will appear on her upcoming third studio album, with Gracie calling What If It's Right her favourite song she's ever made. And for more of the hottest trending stories, add Spin to your social feeds.
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9: Let's get a little sunshine. Don't forget the fact you're thirsty. Very important. You'll thank me later. What's the crack? It's Matthew here, getting back to it again. 10 spin hits in a row with a track I imagine is still all over your For You page. 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

summer's number one hit music station. This is Spin, and now two tickets to see Dermot Kennedy at the Aviva on the 12th of July. You or friends or whoever you want to bring Dermot in a WhatsApp to 087 711 1038 to see him, as well as the band supporting him. They're up next on Spin after Selena. Calm down.

10 minutes in a row. And speaking of 10s, the Tricky 10 returns tomorrow morning on Fully Charged. You know the drill. You guessed 10 questions correct, you can bag yourself $2,000. You're also in with a chance to win Pitbull tickets as well. We play tomorrow morning after 8 and after 9. We also got Spin's Naughty Threesome at 9 as well. In the meantime, here's Lefty.

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1: Oh, I know. 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
0: It feels good to be Boatu. It feels good to Geico.

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4: 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It's got a mix of everything. Pop, synth pop, R&B, and a bit of trap elements mixed in there from Ariana Grande here on Spin. Hate that I made you love me.

0: Off her album Pedal coming out at the end of July, and that's the first track from it. Hate That I Made You Love Me. Ariana Grande on Spin. Oh! Just love this. Khaki Kid and Kojak, Rude. I've got the full song to come, and Troye Sivan is next.
1: Future you is sitting somewhere right now.
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so, so good. Khaki Kid and Kojak, Rude, and you know what would be on Friday? 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

0: Picture this on Spin, Leftover Love. Now, if you were left out of Olivia Dean last night at Marley or Zach Bryan down in Cork, there were just too many gigs this weekend. Well, I don't want to leave you out of Dermot Kennedy at the Aviva Stadium on the 12th of June. Madeline, what do you say?
1: Oh, I would absolutely love it.
0: Amble are the support act as well, by the way. So congratulations, those tickets are yours.
1: Brilliant. Yay, can't wait. Thank you so much.
0: No worries, enjoy. I'm not leaving you out though. Marcy has another chance for you to bag tickets just after three. Summer Cash Machine. 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
5: I'm Leah. Here's what's happening. The teenager who died during yesterday's Donegal rally has been named as 15-year-old Tyke Callaghan Carter. Two other people have been treated in hospital for injuries. They have cancelled the rest of the event as a mark of respect. Sinn Féin's deputy Pierce Doherty says there's a cloud of grief over Donegal today.
6: It was a day that should have been filled with excitement, with community, with fun, and it ended with a cloud of grief right across Donegal. And
5: today is the last day of the Special Olympics Ireland Summer Games. This weekend's events have taken place in Dublin for the first time in 8 years. Alfred Marks won a gold and silver in the 200 and 400 metres this weekend.
10: People with special needs should be properly recognised, not hidden away. We are entitled to do the same thing as the Paralympics, that we should have the same encouragement.
5: If you're heading to the coast this week, make sure to be careful. That's a warning from the RNLI as temperatures are set to rise. Ireland will experience the tail end of a heatwave which is hitting parts of Europe. Aoife Ward from the Dunleary RNLI has this advice.
16: Just to be really mindful that even though the water might be lovely and sunny outside, the water might not be as warm, and to be mindful of cold shock. You've also to be mindful of the tide. So check the tide times.
5: Gardaí shouldn't be redeployed from busy areas in Dublin for Ireland's EU presidency, according to Aintu. The party says it recently got figures showing a number of Gardaí are being moved to Kevin Street to accommodate it. Aintu leader Padraig O'Bean says the Minister for Justice needs to weigh in.
17: I would oppose this any situation where Gardaí are being moved from Garda stations where they're already under pressure, where they're already unable to deal with the workload that they have.
5: And as Father's Day is underway, a new report shows modern Irish dads are more emotional present. The research from November Extra Time also reveals many dads are being held back from spending crucial early time at home because of financial pressure, while nearly 8 in 10 dads also say they are more involved in day-to-day care than their own fathers were.
2: Spin Sport
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5: Dublin and Donegal's All-Ireland Senior Football Championship clash is underway. Donegal are looking to bounce back after their defeat to Cork last weekend. It's half-time in that game. Clonas is the venue for the later game. There's a 4 o'clock start for the meeting of Westmeath and Monaghan. A place in the quarter-finals is the prize on offer for the winners of both today's games. The full list of All-Ireland Senior Hurling Championship semi-finalists will be confirmed this afternoon. The quarter-finals start at 3:30 in Seppel Stadium, where Cork and Offaly face off. Last night, Clare joined Limerick and Galway in the last four with a comfortable win over Dublin. And in soccer, the first of today's World Cup games kick off at 5 p.m. as Spain go in search for a win against Saudi Arabia. In the same group, Uruguay take on Cape Verde at 11. Before that, Belgium go up against Iran at 8, and Egypt's encounter with New Zealand rounds off the day at 2 a.m. Irish time. Download the Go Loud app now, your new home for Off the Ball.
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18: Hey, it's Shannon here. First up, Mumford & Sons hit the stage at Wrigley Field in Chicago ahead of their highly anticipated Marley Park gig the 5th of July, and I was there to catch all of the action. I caught up with the lads ahead of the gig to ask, what can fans expect when they take to the stage in Dublin?
19: Oh man, I mean, we just love playing in Dublin. One of our favourite places in the world to play, especially outdoors as well. We always have a good time outdoors in Dublin. We might have some surprises. We might invite some mates. It's going to be a good time.
18: I am predicting C-Mat will join them on stage, or maybe Hozier, but I'm putting my money on C-Mat. And finally, Brooklyn Beckham has claimed his sister Harper's visit to his home was choreographed amid their family feud. Yep, if you didn't know, the 14-year-old was spotted outside Brooklyn's house, but according to Page Six, she lingered outside her brother's home for around 30 seconds before leaving without even seeing him. A source said that Brooklyn and Nicole weren't home at the time. However, Brooklyn's team issued a statement saying it was a publicity stunt, that the photographers being in place as the letter was hand-delivered says it all. And for more of the hottest trending stories, add Spin to your social feeds.
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5: Warm and sunny all day.

What's the crack? Matthew Matthews hanging out on the longest day of the year, 21st of June. Although there is debate, it is actually in July we get the longest day, but the sun will be setting at around 10:30, hopefully. Won't be a midnight sun, but we'll take it. It's Zara Larson.

Now, Toy Story 4 grossed over $1 billion at the cinema. I'm guessing 5 is about to do the same and so much more. And the lady behind the soundtrack to Toy Story 5, it's Taylor on Spin.

0: 10 minutes in a row, and it's still all I'm seeing online at the moment. Olivia Dean at Marley Park last night. Reese got to go. How was it?
1: One of the best concerts I've ever been to in my life. Everyone was dancing. No one was on their phones. Like, it was just such a dream.
0: Jealousy isn't even the word.

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0: 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This is Spin Bella K. I love us, I love us, I love us, and I just love this man. From Waterford, his name is Moncrief. You don't know who he is? Well, you're going to find out in 15 minutes when I play his new song. It's called Stubborn. I've got it on the way. Ella Henderson too, but now...
1: Spin Summer Cash Machine.
0: Summer Cash Machine. Big money you can get your hands on this Friday after Sinead's massive win on Friday. She was off school, she's a teacher, and she was off school heading to a wedding in Bordeaux, and she bagged herself over 300k. The stars were really aligning for her, but they could be for you this Friday as well, because it's 200,000 euro exactly. Guaranteed winner on Friday, it has to go. 200 grand on the button. Just remember, if Barry Dunn calls you on Friday, you gotta answer the phone within five rings. Give him that prize amount. Money's all yours. 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It speaks for itself. 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
0: His name's Moncrief. He's from Waterford, and that's where he's playing at the end of July for Heatwave Festival down there. Very fitting name with the weather we're having, eh? It's Stubborn on Spin. Last

0: Traffic and ATB, your love, Matthew Matthews, running off to catch a few rays, but keep it here. Marty Guilfoyle's on the way. He's got 10 spinets in a row, ready to play another Talk to You, as well as the lady who's playing Dublin's Fairview Park next June. Hang on and enjoy the sun.
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16: How's it going? It's Kyle here. One of the biggest changes to this summer's World Cup is the expansion from 32 to 48 teams, which will give more nations a chance to compete on football's biggest stage. 4 countries will be appearing at a World Cup for the very first time this summer: Cape Verde, Curaçao, Jordan, and Uzbekistan. We're not jealous. We're not jealous at all.
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17: I'm Leah. Here's what's happening. The teenager who died during yesterday's Donegal rally has been named as 15-year-old Ty Callaghan Carter. The rest of the rally has been cancelled and 2 other people have been injured. Tyke School, St Union's College in Letterkenny, has paid tribute to the young man who had just finished his junior cert. Sinn Féin Deputy Pierce Doherty says it's heartbreaking.
18: And our thoughts are also with those who were injured. It is just an unimaginable loss, and at this time we just need to give space and respect to the family and allow the authorities to carry out whatever investigations they need to carry out also.
17: The closing ceremony for the Special Olympics Ireland Summer Games will take place tonight. The weekend has seen over 1,200 athletes compete in 12 different sports across Dublin. These family members were incredibly proud.
7: It's just inclusivity, like the fact that she's here today at the Special Olympics is something that nobody can ever take away from her, and it's a confidence that she'll get to have forever from all the hard work she's put in.
17: Nearly €150,000 was collected from unsuccessful entries for the Dublin Marathon this year. Spinzella is here with more.
15: All runners had to pay a €5 deposit in November of last year for the chance of securing a ticket, with no refunds available for unsuccessful applicants. In total, €149,000 was collected from the over 29,000 people who weren't offered a place in this year's marathon.
17: Today marks the summer solstice. It's the longest day of the year and will be the shortest night tonight. It means it's officially the start of summer, but for Monday, the days will get shorter. David Moore, editor with Astronomy Ireland, explains how it actually works.
19: People who like the sun, of course, will be glad that the nights are short and the days are long. And of course, we get the maximum amount of solar heating. It takes the earth a while to heat up. That's why the months after the solstice are usually the warmest.
17: And Joan Cusack says voicing Jessie in the Toy Story movies has been the most important job of her career. The actress returns as the popular cowgirl in Toy Story 5 and says she loves being part of something that's helped shape generations of children's lives. Joan has hinted fans will see a more mature Jessie in the new film.
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17: Dublin and Donegal's All-Ireland Senior Football Championship clash is underway. Donegal are looking to bounce back after their defeat to Cork last weekend. That game is nearly over. Clonas is the venue for the later game. There's a 4 o'clock start for the meeting of Westmeath and Monaghan. A place in the quarterfinals is the prize on offer for the winners of both today's games. The full list of All-Ireland Senior Hurling Championship semi-finalists will be confirmed this afternoon. The quarterfinals start at 3:30 in Seppel Stadium, where Cork and Offaly face off. Last night, Clare joined Limerick and Galway in the last four with a comfortable win over Dublin. And in soccer, the first of today's World Cup games kick off at 5 p.m. as Spain go in search for a win against Saudi Arabia. In the same group, Uruguay take on Cape Verde at 11. Before that, Belgium go up against Iran at 8, and Egypt's encounter with New Zealand rounds off the day at 2 a.m. Irish time. Download the Go Loud app now, your new home for Off the Ball.
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20: Hey, it's Shannon here. First up, David Tennant, Jerry Halliwell, Martin Freeman, Jennifer Saunders, and her very own Sharon Horgan and Nicola Coughlan, to name a few, have been cast in Only Murders in the Building Season 6. Now, details about the roles remain under wraps, but it's already shaping up to be an iconic season. Elsewhere, Sarah Jessica Parker never attended college, but at the age of 61, she got an honorary doctorate and delivered the speech for the class of 2026.
21: I can assure you that it is a great thing to know how to belong to oneself, because we are counting on you to bring your big, gorgeous, different, unconventional, crazy, surprising, kind, innovative, and unfamiliar ideas and selves.
20: Imagine being those students. And finally, Swifties are losing the rag after Taylor Swift was popped at Electric Lady Studios in New York City. So is there new music in the works? 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
17: Mostly sunny and warm today.
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23: Hello, hello, Marty checking in. Oh, that is a nice day out there, isn't it? We have got 10 spin hits in a row lined up, whatever you're getting up to for your Sunday, wherever you're road tripping to. Let me soundtrack it for however long you're going to be in the car for. Also, by the way, of all the details, and hey, you can bag yourself an incredible €200,000 as well. And ahead of Olivia Dean tonight in Marley Park in Dublin, I think it's only fair we play a little bit of Olivia Dean in just a bit. Femi as well after Sienna Spyro. This has been...

One of the songs of the summer right there, another 84 Ultra Talk to you. And summer's number one hit music station. It's Marty here with you doing 10 spin hits in a row. On the way, all the details on how you can be 200,000 euro richer. But underneath us right now, we are playing the biggest track on Shazam in the country right now. Singing number one, making it the most popular song in the country right now. The new one from Kingfisher, The Sun Will Never Settle. Playing right here on Spin. My heart is-

Teddy Swims, Mr. Know-It-All and Summer's number one hit music station. This has been, if you're on your way to Olivia Dean and Marley Park in Dublin, the jealousy is so real. Sitting back watching all the Instagram stories from my friends that were there with her last night. Oh, the jealousy. It was so real. Let's get her on for you, shall we? Teaming up with Sam Fender. It's a little bit of Rein Me In playing right here on Spin. No,

James Hype and Ferrari on Summer's number one hit music station. This is Spin, less than 6 minutes away from telling you how you could bag yourself an incredible €200,000. One lucky listener is going to clear out the cash machine next Friday after 3 p.m. I'd love it to be you, so all those details are on the way in just a bit. We'll play some Ray as well after Noah Kahan on Spin.

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Ray, where is my husband? While she's looking for a husband, if you are in the ring to be buying, or the ring, Jeremy, if you're in the market to be buying a ring at the moment, you're kind of looking at your bank account. There's a little bit of an overdraft, the maxed out credit card, but you're looking at the one you love and you're thinking, I would like to get down on one knee. I just don't have the money to do it. Spin Summer Cash Machine. Summer Cash Machine. It would kind of take away from the romance a little bit though, wouldn't it? If you won the cash machine and you decided to use the money to propose and buy an engagement ring, does it mean you'd be able to get a really good ring for them? For he or she, of course. I don't know. It kind of would take away from the romance, because the whole old age thing of what, like a couple of months salary or a couple of weeks wages, I don't know how that works anymore. Is it still that? Is it? 0877111038. Going to remind me on that one. But in the meantime, enough of the waffle. You don't need to buy an engagement ring to win this. You just need to want money. That's all you got to do. €200,000 this coming Friday after 3 p.m. That is how much one lucky listener is going to win. 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Taylor Swift, I Knew It, I Knew You from Toy Story 5. If you've seen it, I'm so jealous. I'm so excited to go see it in the cinema. I will play it for you in just a bit. We'll do some Ed Sheeran as well after Somber next. Listen up.

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3: 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Taylor Swift, I knew it. 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
1: 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This is Spin. You know, Amble and Aaron Rowe, they're going to be joining Dermot Kennedy as special guests for his landmark Aviva Stadium shows. These are going to be happening on the 11th of July and Sunday, the 12th of July. So it's a weekend, the two dates that are there. The Saturday is completely sold out and there is a new date added on Sunday, July 12th. If you're a big Dermot Kennedy fan, you're listening, and you weren't aware that there was an extra date added, there is July 12th. However, it is sold out on the Saturday. Tickets are hard to get. Dermot Kennedy and Aviva. It's going to be a great gig. I've been very fortunate to see him a couple of times in three very different environments. The first time I got to see him was at Coachella. And I've cried at every single Dermot Kennedy gig. The first gig that I saw him at that I kind of shed a tear at, it just dried straight up because we were in the middle of the desert in California. The second time was winter on a rooftop bar at a hotel. I was in floods of tears there. There was no drying up of the tears on that one. And the third one was in Belfast at a huge outdoor gig. And it's one of those gigs that you just kind of have to sit there or stand there and just take it all in. And it's so, so good. If you're listening right now and you're like, I would like to go see Dermot Kennedy, I have two tickets up for grabs to go see him that weekend in the Aviva. And all you got to do is tell me why you deserve the tickets and tell me who you'd bring. 087 711 1038. Put it in the text. We'll give away those tickets between now and 5 o'clock and we'll kick off 10 spin hits in a row with a little bit of Sabrina Carpenter next. Hang on.
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6: I'm Leah, here's what's happening. The teenager who died during yesterday's Donegal rally has been named as 15-year-old Tadhg Callaghan Carter. The rest of the rally has been cancelled following the tragedy. Tadhg School in Letterkenny has paid tribute to the young man who had just finished his junior cert. Sinn Féin Deputy Piers Doherty says the whole community is deeply saddened.
7: Our thoughts and prayers are with this young lad's family at this point in time, his friends and all those who were involved, those who responded to the accident.
6: People are being reminded to stay safe if heading to the coast, as temperatures are set to hit 30 degrees this week. The RNLI is urging people to be careful of cold water shock when swimming in the sea and of tide times. Aoife Ward from Dunleary RNLI says swimmers should tell someone if they're heading to sea.
8: We've also been mindful of the tide, so check the tide times, as well as telling people when you expect to be back and bringing a mobile phone or a radio with you if you are going to be out in the water so you can call for help.
6: Dublin Marathon says it's reviewing whether they can refund unsuccessful ballot entries next year. The race organisers made nearly €150,000 from this year from the people who were not selected. To enter the ballot, each runner must pay a non-refundable €5 deposit, which Dublin Marathon Group says is used to cover operational costs for the ballot. A spy plane, an armoured Garda vehicle and anti-drone technology are just some of the measures being brought in ahead of Ireland's EU presidency. In 10 days' time, the biggest policing and security operation in the history of the state will get underway. Security and defence analyst Declan Power says there are the added factors of people trying to cause disruption.
9: That would include things that might disrupt our IT services through a cyber attack, denial of services at a medium to low level, coupled with possibly drone incursions.
6: And Gordon Ramsay's daughter Holly has announced she's expecting a baby with her husband. The Olympic swimmer is pictured on Instagram with his hand on her waist. The couple say they can't wait to meet their baby girl.
3: Spin Sport
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6: Dublin have beaten Donegal in the All-Ireland Football Championship after extra time. 226-222 was the full-time score. There's another big game down for decision in Clonas as Monaghan face Westmeath. Monaghan are unchanged after the convincing win over Roscommon, while Westmeath make two changes. That game throws in now. There's another All-Ireland hurling quarter-final in Thurles this afternoon as Cork face Offaly for a place in the last four. It's a landmark occasion for Offaly, who are contesting their first All-Ireland quarter final since 2003 after an impressive Leinster campaign. That game is reaching half-time. Spain will be looking to get their World Cup campaign back on track when they face Saudi Arabia in Group H this evening. The 2010 champions were held to a draw by Cape Verde in their opener and have now gone to two World Cup matches without scoring. That match gets underway at 5. Cape Verde meet Uruguay at 11 p.m. while Belgium take on Iran in Group G from 8 p.m. Download the Go Loud app now, your new home for Off The Ball.
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11: How's it going? It's Shannon here. First up, House of the Dragon Season 3 will begin with a 72-minute premiere episode. The episode will feature the Battle of the Gullet, one of the bloodiest and most significant naval battles in the history of Westeros. Plus, the first reviews are in for the new series and it scored 100% on Rotten Tomatoes. Moving along, Jennifer Lopez is looking back at one of the toughest turning points in her life, and she says it happened in the wake of her divorce to Ben Affleck.
12: After my last divorce, I just sat there and I was like, I canceled my tour and I sat there and I was just like, you need to figure yourself out. Mm-hmm. What is going on with you? Forget about everybody else. Mm-hmm. There's nobody to blame here except yourself.
11: And finally, Gracie Abrams has revealed two additional tracks. What If It's Roy and Good Reason will appear on her upcoming third studio album, with Gracie calling What If It's Roy her favourite song she's ever made. And for more of the hottest trending stories, add Spin to your social feeds.
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Yeah, summer's number one hit music station for all of you who are heading to Olivia Dean at the moment in Marley Park. I am so unbelievably jealous after watching all the clips on social media last night. You know 100% you're in for a good one. And I know there's some people out there as well who managed to nab tickets to go to both nights. Greedy much. To be honest, if I could have go back in time and get the two tickets for the two gigs, I'd probably do the same. It looked so, so good. Giving away tickets to go see Dermot Kennedy next month in just a bit as well. And Slater on the way up. We kick off 10 spin hits in a row with Sabrina Carpenter. This is Vin. Thank you.

The bar has to be really low when you're saying I like it when you're nice to me. Eh? Summer's number one hit music station. This is Spin. And a little bit dirty with Casey Musgraves in just a bit after Gracie Abrams. That's So True on Spin.

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2: One of my favorite things to do here on a Sunday is come in and roll out brand new music to you over the airwaves. And, you know, the day that it is out there, it's nice outside. The sun has been shining. Couple of clouds. It's okay. We're all right with it. It's warm as well. And this song absolutely stinks of summer. If you're heading away over the course of the next couple of months, you're heading to the likes of Ibiza, Mallorca, even the Canary Islands, you're guaranteed to hear this song at some point over the course of your holiday. I love it so, so much. Brand new from Jonas Blue. This is called Girl, and it's right here on Spin.

I love the bongos so much now. Shaking my hip here in the studio like a nana in a bingo hall. So I am. I hope you're doing the same wherever you're listening to that right now. That is so good. Jonas Blue and Girl, it's brand new music on Summer's number one hit music station. This is Spin. Playing in the background there, you got a little bit of Disco Lines and Tinashe, No Broke Boys. We'll get that on for you in just a bit. We'll do a little bit of kneecap as well. Oh, sorry.

0: as well. Completely forgot. We're also going to call somebody back to give them Dermot Kennedy tickets to go see him in the Aviva Stadium next month. We'll do that between now and 5 o'clock, and we'll also play some CMAT as well. Hang on.
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1: 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I got a text from a randomer saying, you actually have a really unique foot shaping. You know, you could get big money for those feet pics. So, if you know where to start selling feet pics, let me know. 087-711-1038.
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Nikop on Summer's number one hit music station. This is Finn. It's Marty here with you. And on the way, we're going to ring somebody back and send them to Dermot Kennedy playing those two massive shows in the Aviva next month. If you entered, your phone could ring very shortly. First, Disco Lions and No Broke Boys here on Spin.

0: Tinashe and Disco Lines, No Broke Boys on Summer's number one hit music station. You're locked in the spin. It's Marty here with you. Earlier on, we were talking about how Dermot Kennedy plays two massive gigs in July. He added a show July 12th, July 11th, completely sold out. We want to give you two tickets on the show, so we do. We are looking for Emily. Come on, Emily. I'll send you to Dermo.
1: Hello.
0: Hi, is that Emily?
1: Yes, speaking.
0: Hey, Emily. This is Marty from Spin. How you doing?
1: Hey, all good.
0: All good. Any plans for the day? You doing much?
1: No, just chilling in the sun.
0: Oh, lovely. I'm so jealous. It's been so nice out there, hasn't it?
1: I know. The weather's been brilliant, isn't it?
0: Yeah, it's nice to have now before you head off to another week of work, eh?
1: I know. It's the joyous.
0: The sigh, I love it. Come here. We, earlier on the show, were talking about how we have two tickets up for grabs to go see Dermot Kennedy next month in the Aviva Stadium. He's got Amble on support. It's going to be a really, really cool gig. Aaron Rowe as well. Yeah, we just asked you to send us a text and tell us why you deserve the tickets and who you'd bring. Who would you bring if you won the tickets?
1: I'd bring me mum because she's a big fan of him.
0: She's a big fan of Dermo.
1: She absolutely loves him,
0: yeah.
1: She loves him, she does, yeah.
0: And are you a fan as well, or you just humour her?
1: Yeah, I do like him, but my mum likes him more than
0: It's very kind of you to enter a competition on the radio to win tickets for your mum. So, Emily, we're going to give you the tickets.
1: Woo! Oh, that's brilliant. Oh, my God. That's amazing. I'll be delighted. Summer Cash Machine.
0: Summer Cash Machine. Congrats, Emily. Now, let's give you all the details and how you can collect €200,000 this coming Friday, eh? 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And then shortly afterwards, somebody is going to get a call. And if it's you, answer within five rings. Tell us the prize amount. We go ka-ching. And the money is all yours. Spin to 57557 for your chance to win. Or you can enter on the Spin website. And the very best of luck. We have another 10 spin hits in a row lined up and ready to go. Becky Hill, More, More, More. It's a banger. Perfect for a day like this. We'll do it for you in 2 seconds. And we'll play a bit of Olivia Rodrigo as well. Hang on. Mornings hit different when you're fully charged.
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18: Here's what you need to know.
19: I'm Leah, here's what's happening. Tributes are pouring in for the teenager who died after an incident at the Donegal rally yesterday. 15-year-old Ty Callaghan Carter had just finished his junior cert. His school, St Union's College in Letterkenny, will open tomorrow from 11 with a book of condolence. Meanwhile, a teenage boy remains in a critical condition in hospital after a serious e-bike crash in Laois. Gardaí say he was a passenger on an e-bike being driven by another teenager when the incident happened in Port Laois shortly after 11 last night. No other vehicle was involved. The Special Olympics Ireland Summer Games marks its final day today. Athletes with intellectual disabilities competed across 12 different sports. Leon Keogh, who won gold in the athletics, explains what the games means to him.
20: So many people from different regions and everyone's having good fun. We got a gold and a lot of hard races out there, good competitors.
19: Almost 7 in 10 fathers who took paternity leave experienced financial strain. A recent Movember Extra Time with Dad report also found men who took leave reported a stronger bond with their baby. This Father's Day, Walter J. Awardine, head of advocacy at Movember, says dads want better support to take paternity leave.
21: Our studies show that men in Ireland today, 90% of them take parenting and bringing their children up more seriously than it comes to career progression.
19: Today is the longest day of the year. While it means it's officially the start of summer, the days will gradually get shorter. Editor with Astronomy Ireland, David Moore, says the sun will stay above the horizon for a long time.
22: Seasons are caused by the Earth's axis being tilted over. When the North Pole is pointing in the direction of the sun exactly, the sun will be at its most northerly point overhead.
19: And David Gray says there's something unique about playing the Isle of Wight Festival.
23: There's no Glasgow to distract. So just there's something so powerful about everybody getting together to let their hair down and then music bringing everyone together in that way.
19: The 58-year-old hits the main stage this afternoon ahead of The Cure's headline performance.
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19: Dublin stay in the All-Ireland Senior Football Championship. Extra time was needed to separate themselves from Donegal, who go out after a full-time score of 226 to 222. The other game between Monaghan and Westmeath is underway in Clonas. Monaghan have revived their campaign and know another win today will keep their season alive. In the All-Ireland Hurling Quarter-Final, Cork are in action against Offaly, with Cork taking the lead in Seville Stadium. Spain will be looking to get their World Cup campaign back on track when they face Saudi Arabia in Group H this evening. The 2010 champions were held to a frustrating draw by Cape Verde in the opener and have now gone two World Cup matches without scoring, something they've never done in three consecutive games. That match gets underway from now. Elsewhere, Shamrock Rovers defender Pico Lopez will hope to inspire Cape Verde to more points result when they meet Uruguay at 11 p.m, while Belgium take on Iran in Group G from 8. Download the Go Loud app now, your new home for Off the Ball.
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24: Hey, it's Shannon here. First up, Mumford & Sons hit the stage at Wrigley Field in Chicago ahead of their highly anticipated Marley Park gig the 5th of July, and I was there to catch all of the action. I caught up with the lads ahead of the gig to ask what can fans expect when they take to the stage in Dublin.
0: Oh man, I mean, we just love playing in Dublin. One of our favourite places in the world to play, especially outdoors as well. We always have a good time outdoors in Dublin. We might have some surprises. We might invite some mates. It's going to be a good time.
24: I am predicting C-Mat will join them on stage, or maybe Hosier, but I'm putting my money on C-Mat. And finally, Brooklyn Beckham has claimed his sister Harper's visit to his home was choreographed amid their family feud. Yep, if you didn't know, the 14-year-old was spotted outside Brooklyn's house, but according to Page Six, she lingered outside her brother's home for around 30 seconds before leaving without even seeing him. A source said that Brooklyn and Nicole weren't home at the time. However, Brooklyn's team issued a statement saying it was a publicity stunt, that the photographers being in place as the letter was hand-delivered says it all. And for more of the hottest trending stories, add Spin to your social feeds.
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4: Summer is the number one hit music station is right. Hopefully you're enjoying that beautiful day across the country. A couple of clouds in the sky now. We had the sun beaming through them earlier on. And it's Marty here. Sound tracking whatever you're getting up to, whether you're in the car, whether you're at home, listening in the kitchen. We got 10 spin hits in a row lined up and ready to go to keep those ears tingling away there as we play some Becky Hill, her new one. I love it so much. It's more here on Spin.

Campbell and Morrow Victory on Summer's number one hit music station. We're going to play a song right now for Laura listening, who's expecting a baby. And the two of them want to hear something good. I can't think of anything better right now than to play a little Justin Bieber for you and the one that's coming very, very soon. It's a little bit of Daisies, I should say, playing here on Spin.

I bet. Said I got drive, I don't need a car. Money really all that we fiending for. I'm doing things they ain't seen before. Bands ain't dumb, but extreme is all. I'm a demon lord. Fall off what? I ain't seen the horse. Called your bluff, better cite the source. Fame ain't something that I need no more.

Summer's number one hit music station. This has been a little bit of Doja Cat and Paint to Town Red. Last Friday, we gave away a whopping €307,000. We're not going to make you wait 2 weeks now before we dish out another six figures, because this coming Friday, just after 3 p.m, one lucky listener is going to collect €200,000. And you listening right now, yes, you, I'd love it to be you. All the details on how it can in just a bit, and we'll play Blackpink after Noah Kahan right here on Spin. I grew up.

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1: 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A couple of moments ago, we told you that we are giving away a whopping €200,000 this coming Friday.
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1: 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Although I have been told that tomorrow and Tuesday is meant to be nice. 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You are playing across the Go Loud network of stations as well, with all those terms and conditions up on the Spin website, just in case you like a little read of the T's and C's before you get involved. 3 p.m. on Friday, that's the deadline. 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Remember that amount. Answer your phone within five rings. Shout it at us. We will go, wow, that money's all yours. Spin to 57557 for your chance to win, or you can enter on the Spin website, and the very best of luck. We're going to play brand new music from Niall Horan in just a bit, so you can look forward to that. We'll do some Hozier as well.

0: and Zara Larsson, Midnight Sun. 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
2: 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We got an Irish one playing in the background right now. It's new music from Niall Horan. 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

0: Beyond Chicago, Majestic, Alex Mills, that's Million Dollar Bill. Marty here with you on Summer's number one hit music station. This has been coming up, by the way, at just after 7 o'clock. Faye was off all week. Padraig was sitting in alongside Jamie. The two of them getting along very, very well. The two of them very, very funny together. And I'm not just saying that. I'm not just being biased because I work here. You're rolling your eyes at the radio right now listening to that. Oh, you gotta say that. You have to say that. You can't tell us that they're not good. No, I genuinely mean it. I love them. I really, really do. Like I said, after 7 o'clock, they're going to be on with some of the best bits from the week. So whatever you're getting up to across the day, wherever your road trip is taking you, just know that we have you sorted here on Spin all evening. In the meantime, another 10 Spin hits in a row lined up and ready to go. In there, we have some Dermot Kennedy, some Stella Lefty as well. And just in case you missed out, all the details on how you can be 200,000 euro richer this coming Friday after 3 p.m. One lucky listener is going to get a phone call and it's going to be worth six figures. I'd love it to be you. I'll tell you how it can be you in 2 seconds. Hang on.
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1: Here's what you need to know.
11: I'm Leah. Here's what's happening. A teenage boy is in a critical condition in hospital after a serious e-bike crash in Laois. Gardaí say he was a passenger on an e-bike being driven by another teenager. It happened on the N80 Stradbally Road in Portlaoise shortly after 11 last night. A bulletproof and bombproof armoured Garda vehicle is one of the latest defence measures brought in ahead of Ireland's EU presidency. It costs around €500,000. Security and defence analyst Declan Power says the key to keeping Ireland safe will be sharing intelligence with its European allies.
12: Part of that will be things that you won't see to the naked eye, the assistance of the RAF being on call, the assistance of both the British and French navies in the helping us to patrol the EEZ.
11: The Special Olympics Ireland Summer Games marks its final day today. Over 2,500 people have volunteered. Stuart O'Dwyer has been celebrating his son Riley's bronze medal.
13: He's just come third. Special Olympics Ireland Summer Games.
14: And you see why I was fast, it made us out.
13: You were, thanks. You were brilliant. All the work you've done all year has come to this and you've paid off. Look.
11: Be aware of cold water shock, check the tide times and bring a mobile phone with you. That's the advice from the Oireann Eolaithe. Temperatures are set to hit 30 degrees next week. Aoife Ward, press officer with Dunleary Oireann Eolaithe, has this advice.
15: If you do see someone in trouble at the coast, don't forget to call 112. Ask for the Coast Guard and tell them to stay calm and fluid on their back.
11: As Father's Day winds down, one charity says dads want support in access and paternity leave, not socks or books. A recent Movember Extra Time with Dad report found almost 7 in 10 fathers who took paternity leave experienced financial strain. Walter J. Awardine, head of advocacy at Movember, says it's not just a men's issue.
16: The question of equity between men and women, obviously, good paternity leave is closely aligned with questions of men's health, their mental health and their engagement with their family.
11: And George Lucas is swapping lightsabers for Minions. The Star Wars creator has landed a voice role in the upcoming animated film Minions and Monsters, which is due for release later this year.
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11: Dublin stay in the All-Ireland Senior Football Championship. Extra time was needed to separate themselves from Donegal. Dunfermline side dominated extra time. It ended with a full-time score of 226-222. The other game between Monaghan and Westmeath is underway in Clonus. It's been a memorable year for Westmeath after ending a 22-year wait for a Leinster title, but a loss to Galway means they now face a must-win encounter, while Monaghan have revived their campaign and know another win today will keep their season alive. Spain will be looking to get their World Cup campaign back on track when they face Saudi Arabia in Group H this evening. The 2010 champions were held to a frustrating draw by Cape Verde in their opener and have now gone two World Cup matches without scoring, something they've never done in three consecutive games. That match is underway. Elsewhere, Shamrock Rovers defender Pico Lopez will hope to inspire Cape Verde to more point results when they meet Uruguay at 11 p.m, while Belgium take on Iran in Group G from 8. Download the Go Light app now, your new home for Off the Ball.
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17: Hey, it's Shannon here. First up, David Tennant, Jerry Halliwell, Martin Freeman, Jennifer Saunders and her very own Sharon Horgan and Nicola Coughlan, to name a few, have been cast in Only Murders in the Building Season 6. Now, details about the roles remain under wraps, but it's already shaping up to be an iconic season. Elsewhere, Sarah Jessica Parker never attended college, but at the age of 61, she got an honorary doctorate and delivered the speech for the class of 2026.
18: I can assure you that it is a great thing to know how to belong to oneself, because we are counting on you to bring your big, gorgeous, different, unconventional, crazy, surprising, kind, innovative and unfamiliar ideas and selves.
17: Imagine being those students. And finally, Swifties are losing the rag after Taylor Swift was popped at Electric Lady Studios in New York City. So is there new music in the works? For more of the hottest trending stories, add Spin to your social feeds.
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0: Summer's number one hit music station. Marty here with you for the next hour, bringing you through 10 spin hits in a row. On the way, some Taylor Swift, some Ewan McVicar as well. If you know the TikTok dance, get ready to do it. But in the meantime, two massive shows lined up for the Aviva next month. A little bit of Dermot Kennedy and Turnstile playing right here on Spin. The way that

Hugh McVicker shared a house, no doubt about it. You were doing the dance popping from side to side. If you don't know what I'm talking about, you need to check it out on TikTok. One of the biggest trends in the world of the dance track at the moment. Some Kygo and Khalid after Taylor Swift, Elizabeth Taylor, right here on Spin.

Somebody. Summer's number one hit music station. This is Spin. Nothing better, eh, than getting a phone call after 3 p.m. on a Friday to say you've won €200,000. A phone call some of us may never get, but one listener will get it. And if you'd like it to be you, all the details are on the way shortly, and we'll play some Florence Road after Lady Gaga right here on Spin. Like the-

Calvin Harris, Rag and Bone Man, Lovers in a Past Life. Two gigs next weekend he has. He's going to have Jazzy joining him as well. If you're heading along, oh, I am so, so jealous. Promising to be two of the biggest gigs of the summer here in Ireland. We'll do some MK in just a bit, but right now, Lewis Capaldi and Stay Love right here on Spin. Oh, love.

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MK, Clementine Douglas, come find me. A couple of weeks ago, MK speaking about how when he plays the daytime sets at the likes of Ushuaia and stuff, he really wants to play those older tracks that people love so well. So what this summer he's done is he's made very special edits for some of those tracks that you can only hear if you go to his gigs in Ushuaia, in Ibiza. So if you're heading to one of them this summer, expect some brand new music that nobody else is going to hear. Summer Cash Machine. Okay, this coming Friday, just after 3 p.m. One lucky listener, and it could be you listening right now. It could be. It genuinely could be. Don't be saying no, it might not be. We gave away €307,000 last Friday, but we're not going to make you wait as long. We had to make it 2 weeks for that one. This time we're doing it within a week. So this coming Friday after 3 p.m, €200,000 on the line with Spin Summer Cash Machine. And if you'd like it to be you, you put Spin into a text 57557 for your chance to win, or you can enter on the Spin website where you can use Google and Apple Pay for a faster, easier entry. $250 it'll cost, plus your standard message rate. 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

0: 3 p.m. on Friday. That's the deadline. Shortly afterwards, one lucky listener, that could be you. We did say earlier on it could be you. Don't be looking around now, looking at someone else. You want that money. If it is you, answer within five rings. Tell us the prize amount. We go, hurrah! Hey, you won the money. And then that €200,000 is on its way into your bank account. Spin to 57557 for your chance to win. Or you can enter on the Spin website and the very best of luck. It's not often I get to come in here and say I've got new music from Ariana Grande on the way. So I'm so excited to do that next. It's called Hate That I Made You Love Me. We'll do some Sienna Spyro as well and some Tiesto on the way. Hang on.
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1: My brothers don't die, we just rusty bark. 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

0: Sagala and Talia Morris stay tonight. He's actually playing in Gweedore next month. Just in case you want to go see Sagala live, you'll be in County Donegal. Wrapping up the show there for this afternoon. On the way, Faye was off all this week. Padraig stepped on in. Jamie and Padraig, they had a great time all week. So let's get the best of the two of them. It's on the way next here on Spin. Have a good one.
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16: How's it going? It's Carl here. One of the biggest changes to this summer's World Cup is the expansion from 32 to 48 teams, which will give more nations a chance to compete on football's biggest stage. Four countries will be appearing at a World Cup for the very first time this summer: Cape Verde, Curaçao, Jordan, and Uzbekistan. We're not jealous. We're not jealous at all.
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4: Welcome on back. What is going on? It is that time of the week once again. And of course, Faye was off this week. If you were watching the telly, you would have seen her on the 6 o'clock show. For a moment, I was thinking to myself, yeah, it's the 6 o'clock show that obviously is on at 6 o'clock every day. Anyway, however, if you missed out on any of the best bits from across the week, we also do have a podcast. It's called The Best Jamie and Faye, wherever you get your podcasts. During the week, Padraig Wilson-McCarthy and Emer Panahoe stood in for Faye. Emer was on during the week, and we found this new commercial that went viral by Robert Irwin. However you say his name. Robert Irwin. the son of Steve Irwin, of course, the Crocodile Hunter. Anyway, he was doing a campaign for this bedsheet company, and apparently single men, over 49% of them, only change their bedsheets 4 times a year. I might get about maybe 6 times a year out of mine. Anyway, the question we asked was, how long do you get out of something before you throw it in the wash? We'll jump into this after Femi Noble. It's the best of Jamie and Faye here with

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1: I was scrolling on Instagram earlier on today, okay?
2: That's never a good sign.
1: Well, especially when 4 hours go by and nothing has changed. I came across this ad, right?
2: Okay.
1: Robert Irwin is doing a commercial with a bedsheet company at the moment. Have a listen to this, first of all.
3: Now, I've done some research and the data is wild. The average bloke only changes his sheets 4 times a year. Sheets are just one of those things we've put up with for decades.
1: I had to kind of go and look into this to see if it was just for the commercial
2: or
1: if it's a real thing.
2: You have to investigate, see if it's true.
1: A little bit of an investigation. It says nearly half single men, about 49%, say they only change or wash their bed sheets 4 times a year. The survey was conducted by mattress company ErgoFlex and reported by a number of news outlets. According to those reports, 49% said they only change their sheets 4 times a year. Women, though, reportedly washing their sheets more frequently, with many saying they do it weekly.
2: Okay, number one, gross. Because if you think about that, that's a man washing those sheets every 3 months.
1: Okay.
2: So, like, but 4 times a year is every 3 months.
1: If you're single, that's not really a big deal, is it?
2: Yes, it is. What do you mean if you're single? Just because you're not getting hot and heavy in the sheets doesn't mean that you don't stink. Oh, my God.
1: No, I'm getting hot and heavy in the sheets. No one's there. That's the only difference. How, like, how often would you change your bed sheets?
2: I change them. This might be pushing it a little bit, but I'd say probably once a month.
1: Okay.
2: Yeah, and, like, sometimes you might get a week after the month out of them, but that's whenever you're really pushing it. I know some people that, like, wash them every single week.
1: I feel like it depends on your shower habits as well, because if you, right, shower at nighttime, you're getting into bed clean, so your sheets then, I know you sweat overnight, but your sheets are more clean than they would be.
2: It doesn't matter. But what if you only shower in the morning? It's like brushing your teeth at nighttime versus the morning. I know you should be doing it at nighttime and the morning, but a lot of people, they only do it at nighttime.
1: When you say a lot of people, are you projecting and you're saying that you
2: maybe
1: yourself only
2: slightly
1: wash them?
2: And you know what? I might have been lying about washing my sheets once a month. We might be getting a couple more weeks out of them, but I just think that's really, really, really gross.
1: I feel like if it's your thing and your thing only and you're not inviting anyone into the presence of your room, I don't think there's that much of a... It's not that bad.
2: But
1: that
2: even
1: way.
2: Your skin. Like,
1: yeah, that's true.
2: Yeah, it's not right. Like, and is it just... I think women are lying.
1: Okay, I'm going to ask you one thing because I've had this discussion with people before, okay?
2: Okay.
1: How often do you wash a bra?
2: My bra?
1: Yeah, how often do you wash a bra?
2: I'm not going to lie, right? I bought a bra from Penny's, I'd say, about 4 months ago.
1: Yeah.
2: Hasn't even seen the washing machine.
1: Ever?
2: I'm actually...
1: But that's more manky than the bed sheets,
2: oh,
1: surely.
2: Not really, though. Are they sweating that much? Not really. And also, I'm terrified whenever it goes into the washing machine, it's going to lose the shape and the gals aren't going to look that good anymore.
1: I love the way you call them they as if they're like two living people.
2: They are my people.
1: Jim and Joe, this is what we're asking you on the show. How many uses do you get out of something before you put it in the wash, whether it's jeans, shoes, jocks,
2: you put your
1: t-shirts.
2: Shoes in the wash?
1: Yeah, you're supposed to.
2: What?
1: Oh man, come on.
2: Uh-oh.
1: How many uses do you get out of something before you put it in the wash? 087-711-1038.
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0: best of Jamie and Faye on Spin.
1: Hey, Emer Panaho in for Faye this evening. We're talking about this viral clip that went, I saw online on Instagram earlier on today. It's Robert Irwin doing an advertisement for a bedsheet company.
2: Now, I've done some research and the data is wild. The average bloke only changes his sheets 4 times a year. Sheets are just one of those things we've put up with for decades.
1: On that note, we are asking you the question, how many uses do you get out of something before you put it in the wash? Now, a couple of moments ago, we were talking about bras and et cetera, et cetera.
3: And I just learned that you have to wash your shoes.
1: Well, I think you're supposed to.
3: I don't know. I don't think you are.
1: I want to ask you, how many uses out of a shower towel?
3: Shower towel? Oh, my God. At least 4 or 5.
1: I could get like a month out of a shower towel.
3: A month.
1: Well, think about it, right? Because like the bed sheet argument, right? You're clean every time you get out of the shower.
3: Yeah, I get it, but that towel will be standing by the end of the month. Like.
1: Why? Why? Leave it on the door to dry.
3: Yeah, but it's not fluffy. It isn't tumble dry.
1: Oh, we like to talk about, what's it called? Sustainability here on the show.
3: We love sustainability, but come on. A whack of deodorant doesn't go amiss sometimes.
1: 2 weeks isn't even that bad for a shower towel. Maybe
3: no,
1: sometimes two weeks.
3: It's not bad.
1: This voice note.
4: Shower towel, maybe 2 weeks?
1: Yeah.
4: It's not even that bad because you're literally just cleaning your clean body and clean water.
1: Is exactly the point that I'm trying to make.
3: I'm going to pose you another question.
1: Okay.
3: How many times are you showering a week?
1: Every day.
3: So you're getting 14 washes out of one towel.
1: 2 weeks? Yeah. That would be 14
3: Actually, you
1: washes.
3: Said a month. Oh my God, that's 28 washes.
1: How sustainable am I? This came in.
5: A jumper is a weird one because I feel like I could get weeks out of a jumper, but it depends on how long you're using that particular jumper for. So like if you wear a jumper all week, I feel like after 1 week it deserves a wash. But if you wear it like twice that week, then you might be able to, you know, wear it twice the next week, and then you might be able to get a month out of it. But bit of a tricky one.
1: I couldn't agree more. There is a rhythm and there's a method to the madness.
3: This is where I have to admit that I am a stinky person, because to be quite honest, a lot of gals, they don't wear a t-shirt underneath the jumper.
1: Okay.
3: And me, I sweat a lot. I probably get about 2 wears out of a jumper.
1: Okay, that's fair enough though, because I mean, most blokes would be wearing a t-shirt underneath a jumper before they, you know what I mean?
3: Yeah, so they have that sweat barrier.
1: There's that sweat barrier in the way, do you know what I mean? On the original conversation of the bed sheets.
6: I think if you're living alone, honestly, like 3 weeks out of a bed sheet is not that bad, but like anything longer than that.
1: That would be me. Like 3 weeks, I think, is the sweet spot, do you know what I mean?
3: Sweet spot.

0: best of Jamie and Faye on Spin.
1: Well, I just noticed how judgy you are sometimes.
2: I'm actually a judgy person.
1: Sometimes, let's be honest with ourselves, you are. And my dad, right, he was watching Judge Judy the other day. And this just came into my mind to create a game out of it.
2: Oh, do you have a theme song for this?
1: Of course I do.
3: You are about to enter the courtroom of Judge Jamie Maguire. The people are real. The cases are real. The rulings are final. This is Judge Jamie.
2: All right, well, look, if I'm going to be the judge, I'm going to need my hammer. Court is adjourned.
1: Perfect. So I have a list of things that I want you to judge.
2: Okay.
1: So you're on a date. Yeah. Might be a first, second, third. We don't know. Mm. You order the food.
2: Yes.
1: The gal takes the food off your plate.
2: Okay.
1: How do we feel about that? Without asking.
2: If it's flirtatious, I'll give it a pass.
1: What, like she's putting a chip on your nose, been like...
2: think about it, right? Like name a dish. Name a dish.
1: Okay? Burger and chips.
2: Burger and chips. And what is she taking off of my plate?
1: The chips.
2: I would kind of appreciate the bravery to do that. It breaks the ice.
1: This isn't where I wanted this to go.
2: No. I'm going to say not guilty. Gets a pass from me. I like that.
1: Okay.
2: Okay, you got me wrong.
1: I did get you wrong, okay?
2: You're in my courtroom, don't forget. Don't forget it.
1: So everybody's been loving ASMR at the moment.
2: Okay.
1: But there's something that I personally can't get a hold of, and it's mukbang ASMR. Give it a play.
2: Did you say mukbang?
1: Mukbang.
2: What is that?
1: So it's whenever somebody has like a whole load of food out in front of them and they start eating it and they're filming them doing it, and that was your man eating. How do we feel about that?
2: I love ASMR videos, right? I love ASMR videos. I tried to create a YouTube channel to become a millionaire by making them, but people eating, I don't know how people find that satisfying whatsoever. No, man, I don't want to see you slurping down noodles. 50 years in the gulag for you. 50 years. Do you know what I mean?
1: Okay, people driving with AirPods in.
2: Straight away, can I go in with this?
1: Yeah.
2: You've come into my courtroom. This is what you present me with. I'm going to give you 55 years in the gulag. Why? You have a radio in the car. Not only that, right? I feel like that's dangerous.
1: It is dangerous.
2: You don't hear cyclists.
1: What if an ambulance?
2: Cars. Exactly.
1: Yeah.
2: What? And I don't get it. I don't mind one in. You know when you're in a taxi and the taxi driver has one in and he's chatting to his friend? Fine. But if you have two in, you're coming to my courtroom. It's 55 years in the gulag.
1: Okay, heating up fish in a work office microwave.
2: You don't even have to finish your sentence. So let's say you've come into my courtroom. You've been charged of this crime. I look at you. You tell me you've done this. I don't even look you in the eye. 60 years in the gulag.
1: You're going to jail. And last and finally, everybody's saying this at the moment.
2: Okay.
1: Give it a play.
4: Clock it.
2: I don't, in our office, right, there's minimal people who use this word.
4: Clock it.
1: You're not in during the day. There's a lot of people that...
2: Gen Zers.
1: Yeah, they're like, clock it.
4: Clock it.
1: Yeah.
2: Well, if they came into my courtroom, you're never leaving the gulag.
1: Because I heard you say that the other day and you did the finger movement.
2: Okay, but I was being, what's the word?
1: Sarcastic?
2: I was messing.
1: I don't think you were.
2: I was only messing.
1: I don't think you were.
2: Everybody adjourn for the courtroom.
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0: Teddy Swims, Mr. Know-It-All. It's your number one hit music station. You're on spin. It is the best of Jamie and Faye. But of course, Faye was off this week. She was on the 6 o'clock show on Virgin Media, which was on at 6 o'clock every day. I was just thinking about that in my head for a moment. But anyway, Emer Panahoe and Padraig Wilson-McCarthy stood in for Faye all this week. And when Emer was on the show, she found this video that was going viral on TikTok of this dude. He was kind of like one of these like manosphere type of dudes, but he was basically like listing different types of women that you should avoid when dating. We'll get to that in a moment. And the cash machine locked and loaded. €200,000 exactly on the table that could be going into your back pocket. All those details on the way next here on Spin.
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2: Go on.
3: So I was having a little scroll on TikTok the other day, and that is never good news, because I came across this such an intelligent man.
2: It wasn't from the Queen's funeral, was it?
3: No, okay. Jamie, leave it in the past. Come on, okay. Man. So he basically gave this list of what women to avoid. Like, if they have any of these traits, you shouldn't go near them. They're bad news.
2: It's like dating advice, kind of.
3: Yeah, not for just buying someone off someone in the shops.
2: Oh, like, no, okay. Sorry, I can't go
3: dating.
2: Anywhere near you.
3: Yeah, no. So, yeah, just...
2: Let me listen to this, okay?
4: Many men waste away their 20s dating the wrong women, so I made a list of the top women you want to avoid in 2026, coming from a man who is married. If she calls male celebrities hot, ew, gone. If she hates the idea of being a mother, okay, you don't want to procreate, what's the point of dating then? You're going to be very lonely in the future. If she goes out on weekends, bonus if she dresses unmodest. Cut. If she's ungrateful for the little things, what an insufferable person to be around.
2: Right, okay, so let's go to the beginning here, right? What was the first thing that he just said? Because I can't even remember, but there was a couple of things that blew my mind, and I was like, it kind of goes back to that manosphere thing, doesn't it, a little bit?
3: Yeah, totally the manosphere. The first one was saying that a male celebrity is hot.
2: Okay, no, I wouldn't be mad about it. Like, you know, I always say, like, oh, Zendaya's pretty.
3: Yeah, yeah, and you'd even like break your neck in a restaurant if someone looks all right. That's just an insecurity thing, isn't it?
2: Well, I
3: like, if you can't be in a relationship with someone whenever they're like, oh, they're good looking, especially with celebrities. Like, let's be honest, average Samantha isn't going to be getting with Chris Hemsworth anytime soon.
2: You just don't know in the world we live in today. Things happen.
3: We can all have our thoughts to ourselves.
2: I will say as well, the one at the end though, where you said ungrateful for the little things, that would be a big one for me.
3: Ungrateful for the little things?
2: Oh, yeah, 100%.
3: It depends on the little thing though, doesn't it? I'm going to be honest, it does. If you go into the garage and you come out with something so bizarre.
2: Oh, that's what you mean by little things.
3: Yeah.
2: Oh, okay,
3: What are you talking about?
2: Nothing at all. Now, we'll move on slickly from a moment. The whole thing about dressing modestly and unmodestly.
3: No.
2: Look, I suppose it's whatever your couple dynamic is, but I don't think that's a big deal either.
3: No, it's not a big deal. Like, why wouldn't you want your woman to show herself off to the world? Like, especially, I've seen this thing with lads online where they're like, if your woman isn't getting looks, you know.
2: You know,
3: like, if she is getting looks, like, it's like, oh, you got a good one. Like,
2: I was nearly getting cancelled. No, you're nearly getting cancelled over here. I will say that one thing he said on the list was, if she doesn't want to have children,
3: a baby,
2: there's no issue with that.
3: There is
2: absolutely no issue with that. They're too expensive
3: and they're too snotty.
2: But they're too expensive.
3: True, they're too expensive,
2: you know what I mean?
3: Too.
2: We're living in a house.

0: This is the thing. The housing crisis, they're too expensive. I'm happy with a dog and a parrot. They cost
1: they
0: me enough
1: cost
0: money.
1: A load.
0: They do.
1: But imagine having something you need to feed and look after even more.
0: Have you ever brought a parrot to a bird specialist? You're looking at a couple of hundred quid at a time.
1: Have you?
0: I have, actually.
1: Okay.
0: Yeah, that's why I'm broke for the rest of the month.
2: Miss Jamie and Faye this week.
3: Catch up now. You've got

0: It's the best of Jamie and Faye on Spin.
1: A Motor Pride block party coming back to Collins Barracks on the 26th and 27th of June.
2: If you have absolutely no plans, I recommend you go.
1: Well, who did we see a couple of years ago? We saw Purple Disco Machine was on one of the stages. I might have played one that no one came to. There was three people at the stage I came to, wasn't there?
2: Yeah, and they had all the drag acts as well, like the ones from RuPaul's Drag Race that you probably would never be able to see anywhere else. So did them with Mother Pride Block Party.
1: This year they got Sophie Tucker, Scissor Sisters, to name a few. There is some absolutely massive acts. We've got a pair of tickets to give away. Shane's on the phone. How are you? Or sorry, Jordan.
2: Jordan.
1: Jamie. Jordan, how are you?
3: I'm good. How are you?
1: I bet you aren't expecting this call, were you?
2: At all.
3: No, not at all.
1: Look, Mother Pride Block Party is happening in Collins Barracks on June 26th and June 27th. We've got four passes for the Saturday evening. Have you been before and would you like to go again?
3: I can't say no. Absolutely, I would.
1: Well, look, we're not going to make you work for them, though. You know, we want to play a game of finish the line.
2: We're not going to be giving it to you easy.
1: No.
3: I'm not much of a worker.
1: Neither are both of us. That's why we're working today, Jordan.
3: I like to lay back and chill out.
1: So do we. We've been sitting down for the past 3 hours nearly. But, Jordan, we're going to play a game of finish that line with some Pride anthems. Would you play along with us for the crack?
3: Yeah, go on, why not?
2: Let's go.
1: Right, going in with Pride Anthem number one. Finish the line.
3: Right in front of my face.
1: And the last bit, and I just can't
3: get decided finally.
1: Come on, Jordan.
3: I panicked.
1: Look, you're doing great, man. We got two to go. Right, let's go straight to number two. Pride Anthem number two.
3: God knows I want to break free.
1: Number two in the bag. I feel like you undersold yourself a little bit there, Jordan. You're doing great with this. You're working hard.
2: On to number three.
1: Yeah, well, we go with number three. Jordan.
3: Oh, here we go.
1: For the win, yes. Right? Get yourself ready. We need that loud voice.
2: This might be a little bit hard.
1: No, will it be hard?
2: I don't know,
1: maybe. Let's find out, Jordan.
3: Oh, no.

0: to love.
1: And you go to the motorbike. So four passes on the table here. Who are you going to bring with you?
2: I'll have to see. I'll bring my partner and probably my two friends.
3: Oh my God, unreal. It's going to be the best weekend.
1: It is going to be the best weekend.
2: Thank you so much, guys. I really appreciate it.
1: Enjoy it. Thanks for coming on, Jordan.
3: Thanks, Jordan.
2: Thank you. Thanks. Bye-bye.

0: Your number one hit music station. It is the best of Jamie and Faye here on Spin. Of course, Faye was off this week. Podrick Wilson-McCarthy and Emer Panahoe standing in for Faye all this week. When Podrick was in during the week, we were chatting about things that feel embarrassing but shouldn't. I had a bit of a moment where I was driving around drinking Ribena and things just went a little bit downhill. Look, we'll talk about that after 8 o'clock. Also, if you missed the details, it is €200,000 to be given away this coming Friday with Spin's Summer Cash Machine. We'll give you those details again in a few minutes here on Spin.
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2: The best of Jamie and Faye. This is Spin.
0: Well, what's the crack? What is going on? This is the best of Jamie and Faye on Spin. By the way, we do have a podcast. It's the best of Jamie and Faye wherever you get your podcasts. Just if you can't get enough of us, you know yourself. Anyway, Faye was off this week and she's actually off at the moment. I'm looking over at the chair there and I'm like, Faye, where are you? Faye is back tomorrow with us from 7 p.m. Padraig Wilson-McCarty and Emer Panahoe standing in for Faye this week, or the week that was, I should say. I don't really know how you phrase that. Anyway, when Padraig was in, myself and himself were chatting about things that feel embarrassing but really shouldn't, because I had an incident during the week where I was driving around drinking Ribena, as you casually do, and I spilled the whole thing all over myself in traffic. And then I had to walk around Dublin city centre, so I had put like a jumper over my waist to cover it up, which I felt like made me look a little bit more dodgy walking through the city centre. But things that feel embarrassing but shouldn't. We'll get to this in a moment after Calvin Harris and Jazzy. It's Satisfy on Spin. Good evening.

0: McVay on Spin.
1: The question I'm putting out there is, what is something that feels embarrassing but shouldn't? I was driving earlier on today in Podrick in traffic. As I was coming around the corner, I decided to drink some water that had Ribena in it. Spilled it all over myself. And then had to come into the office like with like a jacket around my waist to cover it. Which made it even more worse, because then people in town are looking at me like, why is this fella...
2: Why is he wearing his jacket like a skirt? Yeah, no, I know. I get you. It's happened to me a few times. Like, you know, if you're ever like drinking a coffee in the car, you go over a speed bump and then the coffee goes everywhere and you're like, why did I take a sip in that moment? You know what I mean?
1: Well, this is it. I mean, I put some fizzy water in a bottle last week, right? And I... Because I got one of those little fizzy water machines, you know?
2: Oh, yeah. How's that going?
1: It's good. Like,
2: you like fizzy water?
1: I love fizzy water.
2: Weird.
1: Why is that weird?
2: I think that's so weird.
1: Yeah, but when you mix it with stuff, it's good.
2: That's fine, like, but like, nah. It's not for me. I don't know. There's a taste of like metal off it or something.
1: So is fizzy water embarrassing in itself?
2: I would say it's an old man drink.
1: Interesting.
2: Yeah, I would say it's a drink for someone whose taste buds have been damaged over from years of abuse.
1: But
2: and like, you are younger than me.
1: Significantly. I am younger. Well, not that much younger.
2: 3 or 4 years.
1: Neither here or there. But what is something that you feel like feels embarrassing but shouldn't?
2: I have a few actually. Ordering a Chinese.
1: By yourself is...
2: Like, making the phone call.
1: Right, okay.
2: I hate ordering the Chinese. Or, especially if someone else is in the room and listening to me. Actually, having any phone call when somebody else is in the room listening to me sends me sideways.
1: I have to go into a different room if I'm making a phone call.
2: Yeah, totally. I can't do the phone call in the room with anybody else. Also, I get secondhand embarrassment when I hear my mam ordering a Chinese.
1: Why?
2: It sends me sideways because I just think about the poor person on the other side of the phone trying to decipher what she's actually saying.
1: It can't be that bad.
2: Oh no, it's chronic, and like she's changing it and she's saying she's wrong and then this is wrong and that's wrong and she's naming things wrong and it's awful. So I will never be in the room.
1: Yeah,
2: like I will leave the house, I will go outside or I will go upstairs, I will just be as far away from the phone as possible because I can't tolerate it. Another one is, you know, and then like I would have thought this is when you're a kid, but actually it happened to me recently in here. You know when you hurt yourself and you kind of either you react or you don't react, right? It doesn't matter. But people see you hurting yourself and then they make a big deal out of it.
1: Yeah. Oh, you're right? Okay. And you're like, Jesus Christ.
2: You're like, oh, that must hurt. And I'm like, I'm just trying to walk it off here and act cool. Please stop drawing attention to the fact that I am absolutely in agony, you know?
1: I get you. Do you know what's the worst like that as well? Is, you know, when you're like walking through a doorway and you kind of trip on the ledge a little bit, but you don't actually trip. You just kind of trip.
2: Yeah.
1: And then you have to like... make it look like that never happened at all.
2: And everyone's like, are you okay? And I'm like, did I fall? No, I didn't fall. I'm just tripped. I'm okay.
1: But it's probably worse half tripping than actually going the full way. Do you know what I mean?
2: Yeah, you just look silly.
1: This is what we're talking about on the show. What is something that feels embarrassing, but it really just shouldn't, on 087 711 1038?
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0: best of Jamie and Faye on Spin.
1: We're talking about things that feel embarrassing but shouldn't. I was saying to Padraig, I was driving in here earlier on today and I spilled like Ribena all over my shorts or my trousers or whatever. But then I had to like get out of the car to come into the radio studio with a jacket around my waist, which I also felt made me look more dodgy walking around the city
2: centre. You'd have been better off just rocking the Ribena.
1: Yeah, I think so.
2: To be honest. And just being like, if anyone asks, just be like, yeah, it's a stain, it's style. Look it up. It's called fashion.
1: If I had to just spread the Ribena splatters all around the rest of the trousers, I would have got away with it.
2: Do you know what? Yeah. And people would do that and charge a fortune for a pair of jeans like that. So you could be onto something there.
1: Yeah, a business maybe. Yeah, perhaps
2: you should go into like, I don't know, fashion or design or something like that.
1: Hey man, I'm looking for a side hustle, so that could be it. Things that feel embarrassing but shouldn't.
3: Hi Spin, I'm just listening here about things that are embarrassing that really shouldn't be. And for me, it's when you take a drink and it goes down the wrong way and you're coughing and coughing and coughing. I don't know why that is so embarrassing, but like, excuse yourself, you're apologising to everybody, you leave the room almost, and it shouldn't be embarrassing at all.
1: I feel like it depends where you are. Mortification.
2: This happened to me yesterday with you.
1: How? Oh.
2: When I arrived in, me and Jamie were catching up because we hadn't seen each other in a week or so, and I was drinking water, and the next thing, it like came out my nose. Remember? And you were like, are you okay? And I was like,
1: it's right. Even worse that we only know each other about 2 weeks.
2: Yeah, I know, it's way worse. It's way worse. Because like, if we were more familiar with each other, you'd probably just hit me on the back and let me on my way, you know?
1: Yeah,
2: I went for brunch with my friends on Saturday, and I was spilling some lore now, right? I had some hot tea to spread, right, at the table, and I was trying to eat and tell the story at the same time, and it just didn't go down the right way, you know. And then I was choking on the sourdough and it was just all a bit of a disaster, and everyone in the cafe was looking at me and I was like, this is so embarrassing. And then you kind of get worse and you start choking even more.
1: But can you even continue your lore after having a moment like that, or do you just have to move
2: on? I had to park it. I parked it and I was like, guys, you're going to have to let me eat, and then I'll spill the tea afterwards, like, you know, over a coffee.
1: Do you know what I find really embarrassing, but I don't know why? You know when you take your shot at a bowling alley and then you walk back to your seat? Do you know what I mean?
2: Yeah.
1: Like, do a little twirl around with little shoes on.
2: You do, and like, you want to celebrate, but you can't really. And then, you know what I mean? You want to be modest. Like,
1: that's even worse, turning around and like, woo, strike.
2: I think another one for me is when you have to get a photo, but you have to get the photo by yourself and there's other people there and they're looking at you getting the photo. I'm just like, take the photo quick. Stop looking at me, take the photo. I don't know what to do with my hands. I'm freaking out and everyone else is. Or like, if you're at a landmark, for example, and you want to get a photo and there's a queue and you're getting a photo and everyone else in the queue is watching you. I'm just like, you have to stop watching me. I cannot smile.
1: I feel like it depends. If you're in a foreign country where you know nobody, I feel like you kind of let your guard down in that sense.
2: Maybe so. Sometimes as well, if you ever get caught taking a selfie. Have you ever got caught taking a selfie?
1: I think I've caught you taking a selfie in the studio once or twice. Yeah.
2: Without a doubt, caught me.
1: I've caught Faye taking selfies in here coming in and out.
2: Yeah. I once was doing, like, just checking my... I wasn't going to post it, but I was checking my outfit in the bathroom here.
1: Yeah.
2: So I just put my phone up on the sink, and then someone walked in behind me, and I was recording, and then they were like, why are you recording in the bathroom? And I was like, I'm just checking
1: my... Did you know this person?
2: Yeah, I did, but, like, not really at the time. Now he laughs about it, though. But it was mortifying, and I was just checking out my outfit.
1: Allegedly.
2: Yeah, that's a HR complaint there.
1: Oh, this came in.
4: One thing I find really embarrassing is, you know, when you're at the top of the queue in the shops, and like, you take back your change, and you have to open up your purse and put it back in again. That always gets me.
1: You put your change back into your purse or your wallet.
2: So like, you empty it out and then you have to put it back in.
1: Well, you pull the wallet up towards your chest and you're like opening it up to put things back in.
2: I'll be honest, using coins is embarrassing in general.
1: Why is it though?
2: I think it is. I think in this day and age, coins are out. Taps in.
1: Yeah.
2: Do you know what I mean?
1: I think change.
2: I don't deal with cash anymore.
1: But sometimes even pulling cash out can feel embarrassing.
2: Yeah, or if you on the very seldom occasion that I find myself looking for a coin for some reason, I'm like, this is so obsolete. Coins shouldn't be a thing anymore.
1: Things that feel embarrassing but shouldn't.
5: That's no one saying it, but buying Johnny's. Come on, like.
2: I did have that thought. I just wanted somebody else to say it.
1: Things that feel embarrassing but shouldn't. 087-711-1038. New from Alessi Rose, this is Skin. You're on Spin. You're with Jamie and Padraig. Good evening.
0: Turn up the best of Jamie and Faye.

0: best of Jamie and Faye on Spin.
1: Jamie, I think I might be a witch.
2: For real?
1: Yeah, I do.
2: Okay, but where do you get
1: the same thing
2: from?
1: No, I don't. I don't think I'm a witch. I think I have... Maybe people might be able to help me out with what the term is for what I think I am, right? And this is no... I'm not even making this up, right? But for years, and like my friends will tell you, right, I have this, like, intuition, and it's odd because it's not like I can predict the future, or it's not like I'm like, it's a specific like vision, right?
2: Good intuition?
1: I get a feeling, a premonition.
2: Okay, premonition.
1: Right? When a celebrity is about to die.
2: All the time or just right? specific
1: no,
2: celebrities?
1: No, like I have from time to time, and I will text one of my friends, Kevin, I will always say, I'm having that feeling something bad's going to happen. And he'll be like, right. And, okay, it hasn't always happened, but quite often I've done it and a celebrity has passed away, right? And I can never tell what celebrity it's going to be.
2: Okay,
1: right?
2: Can you feel the genre out? Or?
1: But like, even this has been going on since I was younger.
2: Okay.
1: Like, I kind of knew when Whitney Houston was going to die.
2: And like, did you specifically in your head know, like, Whitney Houston is going to die?
1: I just get this gut feeling that there's a celebrity death that is going to happen, and it's going to be one of the ones that, like, you know when you're watching Sky News and they have constant rolling coverage of the same story for ages and ages, that kind of celebrity death. So it's like high profile, right? So I've never cashed in. I can't really cash in on something like that. It's just a feeling. I can't predict anything, right?
2: Yeah.
1: So I was saying this on my story the other day, and someone was like, if you get a premonition about Madonna, that's it. And I was like, no, I won't, because I you know what I mean? They're obviously a Madonna fan. I'm like, no, I can't tell who it is. I just get an inkling that something's going to happen. But over the weekend, right? Mm-hmm. Miss You, the song by Oliver Tree and Robin Schulz. Is it Schulz or Schulz?
2: Schulz,
1: whichever,
2: I think.
1: Schulz.
2: Yeah.
1: Played on Shuffle. On my Spotify.
2: Okay.
1: And whenever I hear a song that I like, I'll just like it, save it for later, and I'll put it into a playlist or whatever. So I liked the song and left it there, and 24 hours later, Oliver Tree died, right? But I didn't know that Oliver Tree was on that track until yesterday when you and I were talking about it.
2: Yeah.
1: And you were like, oh, Oliver Tree's on that track, Miss You. And I was like, all right, yeah. And like, in my head, I was like, is that the song I saved the other day? And I went on and I checked afterwards, and it was. And I was like, I haven't heard that song in years. And then within 24 hours of me saving it, Oliver Tree passed away.
2: Now, when you heard that song...
1: Is that a stretch?
2: Well, did you get a premonition while listening to the tune?
1: No, I didn't. But I'm like, I didn't get a premonition, but I am using it as one of those signs.
2: Well, what other celebrities did you, like, kind of have premonitions
1: about? I had a feeling around the time of Amy Winehouse as well. I'll never forget it.
2: Really?
1: Yeah. I knew there was something. It's just a hunch you get. I'm like, oh. Or, like, it could be something, like, I would say... People think I'm going crazy, right?
2: No, we both are, maybe.
1: Yeah. Like, I would be like, oh, it's been a while since we've had a celebrity death, and then suddenly someone will drop.
2: I've had this twice. I remember once specifically the Queen, but I feel like that was coming for a long time.
1: Yeah,
2: you know
1: yeah,
2: what I mean?
1: yeah. It's more so shock ones, you know?
2: Yeah, I remember, I think I had one as well for Shane McGowan for some reason around the time that happened. And he
1: just knew it was coming.
2: Yeah, because he's one of my favourite celebrities. And I don't know, maybe he was like quiet online at the time or whatever it was. And then all of a sudden it happens and I was like, what the hell? Like,
1: yeah, it's crazy. It's crazy. So when I realised that the other day, I was like, oh my God, I'm a witch.
2: So do I need to escort you out of the studio now?
1: No,
2: or
1: just
2: later?
1: Be careful, because I don't know what the other powers I have. And I'm willing to use them when I figure out what they are.
0: Nights are for Jamie and Faye catch-ups. It's the best bits of the week. On

Faye. Faye Short was off this week, but Padraig Wilson-McCarthy and Eimear Panahoe stood in for Faye. When Padraig was in during the week, we were chatting about celebrities you can't stand. Brooklyn Beckham done this new commercial for like the World Cup or whatever.

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12: 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And that's when the man himself, almost like Santa Claus, could pay you a visit. 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
2: It's the best of Jamie and Faye.
1: You're on Spin.
3: We were chatting about Brooklyn Beckham, man, this new commercial that's come out, okay? Where apparently he's kind of taking a bit of an underdig at his parents by not going to the World Cup, and he throws tickets onto the table. I kind of mentioned to you about Brooklyn Beckham. He's just a celebrity I can't stand. I would like to say I don't know why, but I think it's just the fact that he is a spoiled brat.
4: Yeah, I get that. I understand why you wouldn't. And like, I think we've been overexposed to him now as well, and we've been exposed to like what his behaviour has been like, you know what I mean? Plus as well, when you grow up when we did, we're always going to be team Victoria or David or me.
3: Well, I actually just think that they come across as a little bit more humble than he has. I mean, like, we kind of said it, but it's true. The fella has had many careers and many hobbies that he's been useless at all of
4: them. Yeah, no, totally. For me, Gwyneth Paltrow kind of rots me.
3: She's a celebrity you can't stand.
4: Yeah, one of many. I just kind of think this whole well-being thing that she leans into, I'm kind of like, girl, there's no way.
3: Oh man, even like some, what's the brand she has? Is called like Gloop or something?
4: Yeah, like Goop or something. I'm like, you're so healthy that you're actually unhealthy. Do you know what I mean?
3: But she was even selling candles that had like mad, you know, particular fragrances and things. Like, totally. What are you doing?
4: Yeah, no,
3: you
4: know? I know what you mean. And I'm just kind of like, I don't know what you're trying to achieve here. She kind of just rots me. Like, she's almost too wholesome. Like, you
3: she
4: have
3: try
4: to have,
3: hard, I
4: she
3: find.
4: Is. You need a little bit of grit. Grit, Gwyneth, you know?
3: A celebrity I can't stand, Robbie Williams.
4: You know what? I used to think the same.
3: Okay.
4: I've grown to enjoy him a little bit more.
3: Let me guess, you watched the documentary and now you feel different about him.
4: No, I don't. I don't know why I feel different about him, but like when I was younger, I would have thought he was annoying.
3: I just think he's a bit of a knob, like.
4: Yeah, he's a bit of a knob. He is. He's a bit of a showman, isn't he?
3: I think so. Maybe my opinion could be changed. Now, my mom watched the documentary and she was like, oh no, he comes across so nice and genuine, but everybody does in front of
4: the
3: camera.
4: Yeah, no, I know what you mean. I also have a thing about, I hate saying this because I think they're exceptionally talented, but Chapel Rowan rots me as well.
3: I just can't stand her, full stop. She's a spoiled brat.
4: She, like the thing about it is, I get where she comes from in terms of when she's like, oh, people need to leave me alone and I like respect my privacy and don't be pulling at me. Yeah, I get that, but like, girl, you wanted this. Like, you wanted this fame. You wanted to be a superstar, and you are one now, and like, you knew that was going to be part and parcel of it.
3: But you remember even when the footballer's kid ran past her table and she made a big deal out of it, and then she got caught out.
4: Yeah.
3: She didn't know who it was.
4: Yeah, like, also, fact check would be my advice to you, love, before you go public with and slate people. Do you know what I mean?
3: I get you. On that note, Kim Kardashian.
4: Yeah, well, like, I mean, she's just annoying in general because she's so rich.
3: But I feel like, do you know what? She's one of those celebrities that kind of slipped to the back of my mind. And then recently at the Formula One, Martin Brundle, who's like a legendary Formula One interviewer, not that I don't watch it, but like, he went over to interview her and she kind of just basically ignored his whole existence.
4: Yeah.
3: And he, like, respect to him, is a legend of that game. He wasn't like a normal paparazzi, like, you know, trying to suss her out. It was like, how did you enjoy today? And she didn't even want to know a bar of it.
4: I get you. I understand. Yeah, like, yeah, I suppose. But when you're Kim Kardashian, you can afford to be, can't you? In fairness, like, do you know what I mean? She can kind of do whatever she wants, and people aren't going to bat an eyelid. She's built that brand.
3: Kevin Hart
4: is one, and you know, Michael McIntyre's one for me as well.
3: Oh, he's not funny.
4: He's not funny. No, I do you know what? I find stand-up kind of difficult to watch anyway. And it takes a specific type of stand-up. And I don't know what that like code is, or like that magic formula for me to find it funny. I usually don't find slapstick stuff funny anyway.
3: But he's
4: find,
3: like,
4: you know,
3: like,
4: yeah,
3: stop,
4: I just, you know, I find it difficult to like watch, actually. Do you know what I mean?
3: Just as well he's retired.
4: Yeah. Thank God for that. Is he gone now?
3: I think he is gone.
4: Well, good riddance.
1: Here we go. All the best bits and none of the fluff.
2: It's the best of Jamie and Faye.
1: You're on Spin.

0: Faye on Spin. We're speaking about minor inconveniences that may ruin your day because apparently some have ruined Padraig's.
1: My whole weekend, actually.
0: Okay.
1: Right, so I won't lie, I'm having a busy week this week, right?
0: Okay.
1: And but like, I'm not complaining. I like being busy. And when I know that I have a busy week coming up, I like to plan accordingly, you know what I mean? So like, I was doing things over the weekend that would like get me prepared for the week ahead. I haven't been going out, you know what I mean?
0: Yeah.
1: I've been, you know, trying to sleep well. I've trying to been eating healthily and that kind of thing, right? And this weekend was particularly difficult because I saw loads of people at Beyond the Pale and the weather was nice and I kind of wanted to go out, but I couldn't really go out because I knew that I'd regret it if I did. You know what I mean? And I've got a couple of busy things coming up. So I was like, do you know what? I'm going to leave it off. So I was trying to fill my days by doing things that I knew would make me feel prepared and organised so I'd go into the week with a clear mind.
0: Yeah.
1: Right? And every time I felt like I tried to do something, something would go wrong. Right? So I'm not talking like catastrophic like wrongs. I'm hearing like small why me moments, right? Like not bad enough to make me give up, but just like they wouldn't question, make me question why.
0: They just push you over the edge.
1: Yeah, a little bit, right?
0: Yeah.
1: So like, for example, I got new bed sheets, which we were talking about earlier, right? And they're really nice. They were expensive ones, right?
0: Oh, bougie.
1: So, yeah, they were bougie ones, right? My sister got a discount, so I was like, I'm just going to, right? So changed my bed sheets yesterday and put a new duvet cover on. Realised that I put the duvet cover on inside out. Right? That was the first thing.
0: Okay, but at that point, do you just leave it the way it is or do you fix it?
1: Oh, I have to fix it.
0: Okay.
1: Like, oh, that would be too, I would be too OCD. I couldn't, if the tag was hanging out, it would annoy me too much. So like, one of the jobs that I hate the most is changing the duvet. Right?
0: It's hard. It's a technique.
1: It's quite stressful and it takes a lot of effort and energy. So then I had to do it twice yesterday, you know? Another example would be, I like to write things down, right?
0: Yeah.
1: And if I'm doing stuff for work and stuff, I write things down, they go into my head and then I don't have to worry about them again because they're in my head because I've written them down once, right?
0: Yeah.
1: And yesterday was a really nice day. So I drove to the park and I was like, what I'm going to do is I'm going to bring a notebook and a pen and I'll do my notes when I'm sitting in the sun because I'll get some sun in, right? That was fine. Got to the park, got out. Park was thronged with people now, right? There's people everywhere, screaming children everywhere, which they're allowed to be because they're in the park. That's what the park is for. I'm not giving out with those.
0: Are you not used to that after being a school teacher?
1: Of course I am, but I wanted a break, right? So I found a piece of the park. I kept walking around until I found a part of the park that was nice and quiet and calm, right?
0: Mm.
1: But it took me 20 minutes or so to actually find somewhere. I was walking for a while, but I was like, I'll get my steps in. Got to the lovely part, sun was shining, was in my element, opened my notebook, went to write, ink gone in the pen, right?
0: Did you only bring one pen?
1: I only brought one pen.
0: Mistake.
1: I should have brought a pencil case, but I didn't, right? So I was like tapping, tap, tap, tap, tap, tap,
0: and
1: tap.
0: If you were a teacher and your kids came to school with only one pen, you would say, come on, where's the pencil case? Come on!
1: I wouldn't, I'd be like, here, take mine, love. No, so I'm like tap, tap, tap, tap, tap. I'm like scribbling, I'm like trying to spit in the pen, nothing would work. So then I just had to leave the park and go away. Right? And then I was like, okay, what I'm going to do now is I'm going to meal prep for the week. I always meal prep, right?
0: Mm.
1: But yesterday I was extra prepared, did my dinners and my lunches. 5 dinners, 5 lunches, so I don't have to worry about cooking for the next week, right?
0: Yeah.
1: I only had 9 Tupperwares. So one of the meals I had to put in a bowl, which is not a big inconvenience, but it was just annoying that I made 10 meals and I was short one Tupperware. If, you know, these little things, and I was getting so frustrated.
0: Can anybody donate Padraig, right?
1: Just one.
0: Just one of those Tupperware things. This is what we're talking about on the show. Minor inconveniences that just ruin your day. 087-711-1038.
2: Miss Jamie and Faye this week.
3: Catch up now.

0: best of Jamie and Faye on Spin.
1: We're speaking about minor inconveniences that ruin your day. Patrick had about 20 over.
2: I have
1: Friday,
2: so
1: Saturday,
2: many.
1: Sunday.
2: Yeah, I've so many.
1: Are you an easy person to annoy? Okay, go on. Give me the honest answer.
2: Yeah. I have at times a short fuse.
1: But okay, I would imagine with your previous job that you would have really good patience.
2: The patience were used up. That's why I moved to radio. Come on, Jamie. Get with the program here.
1: Yeah, okay.
2: You know what I mean? The patience ran out and I left the job.
1: Okay.
2: And now my patience is running out in here.
1: I won't try and test you anymore. We're speaking about minor inconveniences that ruin your day. This message came in.
3: Hey, so when you're walking about your house, minding your own business, and your pocket or your sleeve gets stuck on a door handle, the rage that sends me into is not normal.
1: I bought a really nice jacket from a secondhand shop in Dublin not long ago. I was running out, caught in the door handle, but whatever way it pulled me, I kind of lunged forward a bit more.
2: No.
1: The whole pocket and the whole side of the jacket
2: ripped.
1: Just went...
2: You're joking me.
1: Yeah.
2: You know, it's the same as like if you're coming in and it's only when you've got 1,000 things in your hands from the shopping and then the bag gets stuck in the door handle and then you rip the bag handle off and the shopping goes all over the floor. That's happened to me more than once.
1: Well, what are you going to do then? You know what I mean? You just accept your fate.
2: No, the amount of times that I've done something like that or things have dropped out of the press or like I've dropped stuff on the floor, I just walk away for a little bit. And I deal it later.
1: Debrief and go back at it again.
2: Yeah, get some fresh air, you know?
1: This came in.
4: So I know there's much more important things going on in life, but one of my AirPods takes about 3 times longer to charge than my other AirPod. And I know that, like, there's much worse things happening in the world, but it's not actually a minor inconvenience. It's a huge inconvenience because I want to listen to my podcasts.
1: Well, maybe we can help you out with the secret sound if you do listen in off and on and making that
2: great
1: call.
2: Great one, Jamie. On that one, the same as, like, when you're, like, in the gym or whatever and one earbud is, or, like, one AirPod is the battery's not... What? Look, I'd rather both of them were dead.
1: Do you know what's even worse than that? Having to listen to the music in the gym, it's always awful.
2: Oh, it's horrific.
1: Isn't it?
2: It's horrific.
1: What about this one?
5: The worst thing ever is when you're rushing to get somewhere and you're hitting every single red light. Today has been one of those days.
1: It actually was. Traffic was awful.
2: I'm not going to lie, right? This is no word of lie. The same thing happened to me yesterday. I went to the gym and then I said, you know what I'm going to do to relax? I'm going to go for a sauna. And I had to drive from one side of Dublin to the other and every single red light on the way over was red for me. And I was like, you know what? I was like, never again am I booking anything nice for myself. I don't deserve it, clearly. I don't know what I did in the past life to deserve this life.
1: We must play the world's smallest violin for Padraig over here, having the worst weekend of his life.
0: Sunday nights are for Jamie and Faye catch-ups.
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0: I'm looking over and at an empty chair at the moment, and I'm thinking to myself, hey, please come back. Anyway, we'll be back in like less than 24 hours' time. We gotta get out of here for now, though. Jess is on the way in just a moment with Screen Time. She's got music from Stella Lefty, Harry Styles in there as well. And of course, if you missed it, this coming Friday, it could be you. €200,000 on the table with Spin Summer Cash Machine. Jess will give you all the details next on how to win that. And look, we'll chat to you later.
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12: Hello, it's Jess Spencer hanging out with you tonight here on Spin. And we got some exciting news about Spider-Man this week. I'm buzzing about the new Spider-Man. It's the only film in the Marvel Cinematic Universe that I actually understand. I've watched a few of them now. I think I've watched all the one with Tom Holland. And I'm always like hooked onto it. Even Stevens' Day last year, I remember my family and I were watching it. It was on one of the channels. And the whole family, my nana and everything, was watching it. So I'm buzzing about the news that we got this week. We'll chat about that in a bit. First, Shrek 5 got an exciting update this week. And that's next year on Spin.

0: 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Stella Lefty with Boston on Spin.
1: Are you ready?
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0: So we got the first trailer for Shrek 5. It was released this week. And then a donkey gets turned into a sheep. And the gang are thrown into jail. It's very dramatic.
4: Once upon a time, a hideous ogre and a delusional donkey embarked on a journey to the magical city of Further, Further Away.
5: Oh my God, it's happening. It's really happening. Do you know what that means?
6: I need a makeover. Get my arms yoked and my back checked. My ass added. Maybe even tighten up my badonka donkey.
7: No, definitely not.
5: So what you're saying is a second donkey off on another...
6: No, don't say it.
5: Two stalwart friends.
6: That's not what this is.
5: On a whirlwind...
6: Donkey.
5: Big city...
8: I'm caked up like a friggin' bakery!
0: I cannot wait. Shrek 5 is actually coming out next year, so we've still got a while left to wait. Brittany Snow has said that there's a stigma around people who have wide-eyed enthusiasm and curiosity. But now she's done with being underestimated and playing characters with a good girl persona. She's starring in Hunting Wives at the moment, and she's playing a married mother who goes on a passionate love affair with a socialite. It's meant to be a very political show. I actually haven't watched it myself, but it's on the RT Player and Prime Video if you want to have a look. And this week on Clarkson's Farm, Jeremy Clarkson revealed he has prostate cancer. In the penultimate episode of the series, he tells his manager and his land agent about how he had a biopsy that revealed aggressive cancer detected at an early stage, but he said that he is going to be fine, and that episode was filmed last summer. So Clarkson did say that he caught it early because he got himself checked out, but if he hadn't, 2025 could have been his last harvest. He wasn't even sure if the show was going to come back for another season, so if it is coming back for another season, they'd be filming it right now.
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0: Spider-Man Brand New Day this week. I am buzzing about this. Last year on Stevenson's Day, my whole family actually sat around, grandparents and everything, the kids, watching Spider-Man. We didn't even plan it. It was just one of those times when you're flicking through the TV and then you see this film's on and then you just throw it on the background. But then people end up going, oh, what's going on here now? And end up getting hooked. Everyone was watching it. And it was the one with Tom Holland and Tobey Maguire back at No Way Home. So nobody had a clue what was going on really, because there was never two films before, and I was trying to explain everything to do with the multiverse and why there was more than one Spider-Man, and my nana was a little bit lost, but you know what, we got there in the end, and I think she's gonna love the new one, because I am gonna love the new one. I'm declaring it now, it looks incredible. Spider-Man Brand New Day. It's going to be Tom Holland's fourth film as Spider-Man since he took over the role in 2017. Now, he's already appeared in three other major Marvel crossover films as well. And the film, it's coming to cinemas slightly earlier than was planned. So, it was meant to be coming out July 31st, and that's when it's going out in America. But instead, in Ireland, it's going to be released on Wednesday, the 29th of July. This is actually fairly normal for the MCU movies to get released here a couple of days earlier. Don't know why, I'm going to be honest. I haven't got a clue why they do it, but I'm not complaining anyway. Zendaya is going to be back for the new film, and Sadie Sink is going to play the new villain, Jean Grey, who is one of the most hated Spider-Man characters ever. There's been rumours that Brand New Day is going to be the last Spider-Man film. I won't be able to cope if it is. At least the last one with Tom Holland anyway. And the director, Dustin Daniel Cretton, has been saying that we should go watch the film in the cinema and act like it's the last Spider-Man. So I don't know if that's just a really good marketing ploy to convince people to go and watch the last Spider-Man. If it's not actually the last Spider-Man, is he just saying that to try and get us to go to the cinema? I don't know, but it's going to work anyway, because I am going to go. And we got even a trailer for it this week.
1: What is happening to me?
2: Did you miss me, Spidey? I'm losing my mind. I am totally out of control. I got to fix whatever this is right now.
3: What the?
4: Dr. Banner, you found a way to suppress mutating DNA, right?
5: If you see me with this off, run. Ah!
4: So could you get rid of the bad aspects but keep the good?
5: How would you decide what parts of nature are good or bad?
0: Ah, Spider-Man Brand New Day. It's coming out July 29th. Oh, I cannot wait.

0: So do you listen to Call Her Daddy? Olivia Wilde was on the podcast this week, and I'm going to be honest, I don't really listen to the podcast. I'm not a massive fan of it, but I listened to this episode and there were some really interesting bits, especially about her relationship with Harry Styles and how she felt when Don't Worry Darling was in the cinema. So let's chat about that next year on Spin.
1: Mornings hit different when you're fully charged.
2: My ADHD thought was, what if we changed that to be more kind of Dublin-centric?
3: Spin. What's up here in Ballantyre? Wouldn't you like to?
2: So good. Thank mine you. Are so crap.
4: Where would you like to go?
3: Who's getting a clatter in Stony Batter?
2: What's happening in Lucan? Wouldn't you like to know?
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2: scar in
6: Fatima?
2: Yeah.
6: Would you like to know?
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7: Who's your one from Ballymore? 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
4: What's the story in Ballymore? Wouldn't you like to know?
1: Get fully charged. 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

0: Cool. Doja Cat, Jealous Type, you're on Spin this evening. It's Jess Spencer hanging out with you for Screen Time, you're on Spin. And Olivia Wilde was on the Call Her Daddy podcast. She revealed quite a lot now on the podcast, I've got to say. First of all, she didn't mention Harry Styles by name, right? But she was talking about their time together, and this is what she said.
1: There was all this public madness, but my private life was very far from it and very actually kind of like wholesome and sweet. I had a lot of like real joy and love and happiness during that time. It was like the tornado was right outside the door. And if you were inside, you were like, it's so nice. And then you'd open the door and be like, ah! Like a cow and a tractor would fly by.
0: But you know, the thing that I found really interesting was she was talking about the experience

0: shit's hard. The world is insane, and the escapism of the tabloids is something that is, in a way, very soothing for people. It's understandable. And that's such a weird thing that we all are capable of. So I felt this like understanding. I also felt like, oh, no wonder people are filling in the gaps with fiction, because they don't have all the information.
1: No. And so that, and then they're going to create stories, and it is fun to create crazy stories.
0: Totally fun.
1: It also, when you talk about the disproportionate aspect of this, and kind of similar to what we've been talking about as women in this industry and everything we have to go through, your clothing even became a huge topic of conversation during this time. You were trying too hard.
0: Oh, yeah.
1: You were attempting to outshine the cast.
0: Right.
1: Then you were showing too much skin.
0: Right.
1: Then you were copying your boyfriend.
0: Yeah, yeah, yeah.
1: And it was like, what do you think was underneath people's like drive and need to take a style choice and use it as an opportunity to essentially judge your entire being and character?
0: I think that what happens is people become hypersensitive. They're looking for evidence to reinforce the narrative they've already created about you. If they've decided, because the kind of tabloids have cast you in the soap opera of the tabloids as the villain, that's been determined. And so anything you do, it's like, it'll reinforce that same thing.
2: You know, it is interesting because I've seen celebrities say before that they can't defend themselves even when they see things that are absolutely crazy and wild being written about them. Because if you say one thing isn't true, then the next time a story comes out, then people are going to be like, well, you didn't say that one wasn't true, and you said the other one wasn't true, so that one must be true. So if you start defending yourself, then you have to just keep doing it. So there's no winning with it. And I felt really bad for Olivia Wilde. She was also talking about the moment that she was at CinemaCon where her ex-husband, Jason Sudeikis, served her with legal papers for a divorce while she was on stage. Now, CinemaCon is a huge event. There's all the studio execs there. There's massive actors. They're trying to sell projects or promote their projects. And she said that it was traumatizing because she was in front of all of these really important people for her career. And then a few months later, she actually met Tom Cruise. And he said that it was messed up what happened to her with that. And she was like, oh my God, I can't believe it was so bad that Tom Cruise heard about it. She was hoping that nobody had really heard about it, but I feel like it was one of the most viral moments when it happened. Poor woman getting her divorce papers in front of a room full of really important studio executive people. Like, mortifying. That's the Call Her Daddy podcast, though, if you want to listen to Olivia Wilde's full interview. Highly recommend.
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That's from her new album and I love it. Olivia Rodrigo, Drop Dead on Spin. It's a go now. Spins, what's streaming? So I've got loads for you this week and it's all up on Netflix. First of all, I love rom-coms. Let's be real. I'm just obsessed with how you can laugh but also feel so happy and full of hope. So this one, it's a Netflix original called Voicemails for Isabel. Jill leaves voice messages for her deceased sister, and I know that doesn't sound like a happy rom-com vibe, but she leaves voice messages for her deceased sister, telling her about her chaotic life in San Francisco, and unwittingly, a mysterious Austin real estate agent begins to receive her confessions, and when he listens to her voice messages, he starts to feel like he's falling in love. Oh, I'm already hooked. It's a comedy romance suitable for teenagers and up, so no very little eyes. Fun one for a family night in, though, if you don't have anyone very young watching with you. Zoe Dutch and Nick Robinson are starring in it, and it's up on Netflix. Only gone up this week. Then there's also Colour Book, which is about a newly widowed father. Sorry, apologies. A newly widowed father's quest to take his son to his first baseball game, and it becomes a day-long journey of strength and resilience in a moving drama. Now, this is a movie just for adults. It's R-rated, and the film came out 2 years ago, but it's only gone up on Netflix this week. David Fortune wrote and directed it, and it's almost 2 hours long, so you'd want to make sure that you've got a comfy couch that you're watching it on. Don't be sitting watching on somewhere like the kitchen table or something, if you have somewhere comfier with a cushion, you know. Don't want to get a numb bum. It's rated pretty highly, 94% on Rotten Tomatoes and 8 out of 10 on IMDb. And also on Netflix, Adam Ray has got The Adam Ray Show. Wow, they spent ages coming up with the title for that. He hosts a show with different characters and lots of chaos where he taps into his roster of alter egos to interview famous guests. And nobody is safe, and that's on Netflix.

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4: 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Makes me feel a type of way. Mariah the Scientist, Burning Blue. I got

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Bryson Tiller, Genuine, Lil Mix and Blend. 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

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Yeah, I ain't gonna lie, it's one of my favorites so far from his album 20.

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0: 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God knows.
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16: This is God Knows on Spin. One of my favorite tracks to come out of 2025. Skepta, Fred Again, 21 years. Yeah, we got skin in the game, man. But yeah, one of my biggest inspirations in general. Big Smoke. Skepta, by the way. This is God Knows on Spin. Going grimy on this side of the half hour.
17: I remember how I felt. I remember exactly how I felt.
18: 21 years with the same old bars, still get reloads, so I keep repeating them. 21 years with the same faces around me, I know you're bored of seeing them. 21 snakes in the grass just waiting, hating. You need 21 phones for the game I'm playing.

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She looks better than when I see her on the timeline. 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
1: we don't make too many speeches because it's all about the music. You just heard a hardcore sequence of hot shot dubplates from down Jamaica way. Right about now, we're going to start to change the pace and change the style. During the course
2: this
1: of the night,
2: is God
1: we'll
2: knows
1: and we'll
2: on
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0: This one, myself, God knows, Godwin. 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This God knows a spin. 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
1: Godwin, die up.

0: rookie down Thursday. I want what do you call it Thursday?
1: They don't want no only God. Love's what we focus on. They don't want us round here. We don't move, we don't budge. You say your fam, no, you're not. You say you're cool, no, you're not. 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
1: Drill, Afrobeats, grime, and Emma Piano. 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
2: 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He's the most incredible artist of our time. 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I woke up this morning and Jack gets up about 40 minutes after me. 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I picked up his phone. Dermot Kennedy is now a screensaver.
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10: Hey, it's Emer. First up, it might be a little bit too early to be talking about Christmas, but this guy is coming back.
11: Tomorrow is Christmas. It's practically here.
10: After 26 years, it's been confirmed that the Grinch is getting a part two. Now get the tissues ready, as Harry Styles took a step away from his Wembley shows to perform at Meltdown Festival, and there was not a dry eye in the house.

0: Madonna has revealed that she had one specific requirement to dating whenever she was growing up. And I'm not gonna lie, it's pretty weird.
1: I would date guys based on whether they had bathtubs and showers I could use. So I'd be like, so where do you live? I mean, like, I live on the Upper West Side. I'm like, do you have a bathtub?
0: It's Friday, and that means only one thing. A whole load of new bangers have been dropped. Kicking it off with Jazzy, whose debut album, Peace and Patience, is set for release on October 23rd. But she's treated us to a brand new track called Invisible. Now to Jax Jones, who dropped Pulling Me Back while DJing and running on a treadmill at the same time. And to top it all off, Miles Smith has released his long-awaited debut album, My Mess, My Heart, My Life, and it does not disappoint. Ooh, I hate you, hate how much I want you, hate how much I love you, hate how much you know. Jamie Lynn Spears had her daughter Maddie at the age of 16, and she's spoken out about how fame affected her pregnancy and how she overcame it.
2: I moved to the middle of nowhere, but actually Mississippi, even in the further middle of nowhere, because I didn't want to be around the paparazzi and that stuff, and that didn't stop. There was at least like 15 to 20 paparazzi followed me everywhere I went.
0: Venezuela Fury is a month into married life with Noah Price, and it's looking like things are getting a little tense. The pair have been live streaming their day-to-day life, and when she cooked him dinner, he wasn't too impressed.
3: It was lumpy.
4: I know. It wasn't nice. I said that. Don't eat it because it won't be nice.
3: It tastes nice. It was lumpy.
0: Amazon have cancelled Andrew Garfield's new movie about AI titled Artificial. The film was to follow the creation of OpenAI and all the behind the scenes. And Amazon haven't said why they cancelled it, but fans have noticed something. Now, Amazon has a long-running relationship with OpenAI after announcing a $50 billion investment, with Jeff Bezos also being a leading advocate for developing AI technology. And for more on the hottest trending stories, add Spin to your social feeds.

Joel Arenaco, Femi, Noble. Another featuring 54 Ultra, Talk to Me. August Anna Gabora, Gorta Giver Hain, Calvin Harris, August Jazzy. That is fine. Okay, Shanish, now, okay, if I go on Tacht and Shot, well, Beg, Leclosh Doll, Gahana Lua, and Egabunner, Gorta Giver a Trucker, Ray, where is my husband? Hit Thursday.

0: Choléir nach go Moncrief aag iwwer bheit hocht a sinna bhí Dublin tá a ggéistecht le hit 13 na hhéan Lomsa Louise is sinna ag glanní de roiigeéis leis an ggheol i gcéan second. 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
0: Another featuring 54 Ultra, Talk to You. Calvin Harris, August Jazzy, Satisfy. Tame Impala, Dracula. Kiamat Galua Keta and Egan Tafspot 8, The Nomade, Lanwood, Arai Garisht. Give her a fair shot, Milky, Just the Way You Are. 20.

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2: Speaking of Undress, I have a club that I have signed you up for. 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

0: Kiola Renocco, Kingfisher and Egg, Ivra Fed 3, August, Kupla Dotta, Nua, Dirok, Fogarha, Acha, Dumlia Shakun, Beshi the Rasharish, Erin Mohri, Mel Ferishta, Imlochlia, August, Ilimnoch, Koma, Lanwid, Rigerish, Nish, Leshen, Chinathal, Gunnigiver Fed, Do, Sienna, Spyro, La Material Lover.
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Becky Hill, More, More, More. Femi Noble. Kev again, I give her a Hain Well. 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I give her a fair. Lewis Capaldi, Stay Love. 20.

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3: Hey, it's Emer. First up, it might be a little bit too early to be talking about Christmas, but this guy is coming back.
4: Tomorrow is Christmas. It's practically here.
3: After 26 years, it's been confirmed that the Grinch is getting a part two. Now get the tissues ready, as Harry Styles took a step away from his Wembley shows to perform at Meltdown Festival, and there was not a dry eye in the house.

0: Madonna has revealed that she had one specific requirement to dating whenever she was growing up. And I'm not gonna lie, it's pretty weird.
1: I would date guys based on whether they had bathtubs and showers I could use. So I'd be like, so where do you live? I mean, like, I live on the Upper West Side. I'm like, do you have a bathtub?
0: It's Friday, and that means only one thing. A whole load of new bangers have been dropped. Kicking it off with Jazzy, whose debut album, Peace and Patience, is set for release on October 23rd. But she's treated us to a brand new track called Invisible. Now to Jax Jones, who dropped Pulling Me Back while DJing and running on a treadmill at the same time. And to top it all off, Miles Smith has released his long-awaited debut album, My Mess, My Heart, My Life, and it does not disappoint. Ooh, I hate you, hate how much I want you, hate how much I love you, hate how much you know. Jamie Lynn Spears had her daughter Maddie at the age of 16, and she's spoken out about how fame affected her pregnancy and how she overcame it.
2: I moved to the middle of nowhere, but actually Mississippi, even in the further middle of nowhere, because I didn't want to be around the paparazzi and that stuff, and that didn't stop. There was at least like 15 to 20 paparazzi followed me everywhere I went.
0: Venezuela Fury is a month into married life with Noah Price, and it's looking like things are getting a little tense. The pair have been live streaming their day-to-day life, and when she cooked him dinner, he wasn't too impressed.
3: It was lumpy.
4: I know. It wasn't nice. I said that. Don't eat it because it won't be nice.
3: It tastes nice. It was lumpy.
0: Amazon have cancelled Andrew Garfield's new movie about AI titled Artificial. The film was to follow the creation of OpenAI and